You are hanging out with the dopest DJ, DJ Virus in the mix.

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0: It's DJ Varus in the mix.

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1: Outreach.
0: That's right. And before we go, we just need to fix the tire. Apparently, there's
1: just for a short.
0: Short. 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
1: Computer box couldn't really.
0: The exhaust.
1: Box
0: so we just
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0: need to change. 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

0: Here's Mike. He loves his Maximum. 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
1: Mike, dinner too?
0: I can't help it. It's Maximum. Be like Mike. That's me, by the way. Move with the Maximum you love. Maximum flavored milk. Let Maxi move you.

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5: Good morning, our dear listeners, and welcome to our morning devotions this morning. And I'm your servant, Kasonde Samuel, from Mapalo Baptist Church, Maklulu Compound, Kawe. Let us pray together. Father, open our eyes to your truth, that we may trust in your unfailing love. For the sake of Christ we pray. Amen. This morning we reflect on Psalm chapter 13. It's just a few chapters, about six of them, and we shall read them in that manner. Psalm and chapter number 13. Psalm chapter 13. Under the theme, trusting God's unfailing love. Trusting God's unfailing love. How long, O Lord, will you forget me forever? How long will you hide your face from me? How long must I take counsel in my soul and have sorrow in my heart all day long? How long shall my enemy be exalted over me? Consider and answer me, O Lord, my God. Light up my eyes, lest I sleep the sleep of death. Lest my enemy say, I have prevailed over him. Lest my foes rejoice because I am shaken.

0: but I have trusted in your steadfast love. 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I will sing to the Lord because he has dealt bountifully with me. End of reading of Psalm 13. Well, friends, the truth we are drawing from this psalm is the fact that God's love remains even when he seems silent. That's the expression the psalmist is showing us here. He has a series of questions is posing before Yahweh. And in response to that, he comes around and say, I have trusted in your steadfast love. Therefore, God's love remains even when he seems silent. David moved from despair to confidence because he remembered God's steadfast love. Oh, friends, will you move today from despair to confidence in the Lord because you've remembered God's steadfast love? Oh, I'm appealing to you. Remember God's faithfulness in the past. Let us pray together. Father, thank you that for your unfailing love has overwhelmed my soul. Despite the questions that we may have, I may have, still your unfailing love reaches my soul. For the sake of Christ we pray. Amen.
1: Energizing your soul through the inspired word of God.
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2: Money, ni. 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
3: Limbia nation airing and yes, soon we have a mooing. 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Paculi chinky the cooling malaria.
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3: Breakfast at a Fig Tree Cafe, where good friends meet, and you being my good friend, we are meeting at Fig Tree Cafe to go and have a tasty breakfast together and share some good times, good stories, just to catch up on what has been happening. In case you missed it, we will definitely share what has been happening, Mkomboni. But let's just have some nice breakfast together before we can actually gist on some of those happenings. Something that I'll need to tell you about Fig Tree Cafe is that a lot of tasty meals are available. Fresh foods is what you will find when you get to the Fig. So today, all you have to do is be prepared and be ready to enjoy that good meal with your friend. And for some of us that enjoy a great conversation while we sip on some nice coffee, Fig Tree Cafe is providing you that as well. So beautiful times, beautiful mornings as we start the day. And Fig Tree Cafe has everything that you are looking for. So why not, if not, get to Fig Tree Cafe and go and try out a nice tasty meal with that friend of yours and catch up on some good times as well as great conversations. So Fig Tree Cafe is open from 06 hours to 18 hours every single day except for Sundays. So if you're going there on a Saturday, you are welcome. We'll definitely enjoy a good meal together. What is your favorite meal? What is your favorite drink? If you could only choose one, what is that one favorite meal that you can enjoy? A lot of us have not, shared what it is that you'd want to have at Fig Tree Cafe. But you know what? I'll help you. I'll share with you what type of meals are available. So if you are going there and you want to try out some pies, we have pies that are available. And these pies have, your beef, chicken or vegetable pies, and sausage rolls are also available. We have your beef pork sausage roll. Yeah, if you can enjoy the samosas as well, you can enjoy the beef samosas, the chicken samosas, the vegetable samosa, your cheese wheel, your muffins that have or that come in blueberry or apple cinnamon muffins, as well as your cinnamon buns if you would want to. The Ochok chip cookies are available as well, and your chicken Hungarian sausage is also available, pork Hungarian sausage, as well as your beef sausage. If you're trying to enjoy something different, you can always let us know to say, you know what, today I want to try something different, something that you've never tried at Fig Tree Cafe. Those that want to try a different breakfast, if you've always had a full English breakfast, maybe it is your time to try out the shakshuka breakfast today so that you can have something different. We also have the small English breakfast, your vegetable omelette wrap that is available. So, Fig Tree Cafe is providing that plus more.
4: That's right. So remember, we open as early as 6 in the morning, so you can pass through right about now, especially if you're passing through Kawe. It's another Wednesday, and we are just here to let you know the food is ready, the coffee is brewing, and honestly, we have done our part. So make sure you come through, and remember, lunch is also available just after 11. If you are planning to come through for lunch with your friends. We've got you covered at the Fig Tree Cafe, and we also provide late lunch. You can come through late in the afternoon and try out what we offer and check out what's on the menu. And when it comes to drinks, we've got you covered as well. We have hot drinks, we have filter coffee, we have Americano, we have cappuccinos, we have tea, we have milky tea, hot chocolate and whatnot. Also, we've got you covered when it comes to drinks. We have iced coffee, milkshakes, different flavors. We have vanilla flavor, strawberry, peanut butter, coffee, banana, chocolate and a lot. 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So you can give us a call or WhatsApp us on 0976-234923. That's 0976-234923. So this number is also available on WhatsApp. You can WhatsApp us, and you can check out the menu on WhatsApp as well so that you know exactly what you are ordering.
3: Exactly. And what you're ordering is something that you should be looking forward to, because Fig Tree Cafe is offering you more, especially for some of us that haven't tried something different this month. So it is your time. It is that moment where you wake up and you're just thinking, you know, what can I do? I think I can actually give myself or treat myself to a nice meal. So you can always sit down, have time to yourself. You know, time to yourself is very important. Your alone time is very important. So you can go and sit down at Fig Tree Cafe and have some alone time as you, you know, catch up with a lot of things that you haven't. It's very important. So you can go and sit down at Fig Tree Cafe and have some alone time as you, you

0: 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Good morning.
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3: World Vision calls for a 2 billion kwacha allocation to homegrown school meals. Government urges stakeholders consultation in occupational health and safety regulations. In international news, Palestinians without vote despite being affected by outcome in Israel election. And in sports news, Zimba targets a winning start for Zambia against Algeria.
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3: Good morning, Central Zambia. 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To present, my name is Mwanga Nkonde. World Vision Zambia is calling on government to increase funding for the homegrown meals program to 2 billion kwacha in the 2027 national budget. The organization says increased investment is critical as Zambia prepares for an El Nino-influenced 2026-2027 rainy season, with below normal rainfall, delayed onset and prolonged dry spells expected, particularly in the southern part of the country. World Vision Zambia Communications Manager Mr. Kambani Piri says a well-funded school feeding program will help protect children from the effects of food insecurity while keeping them in school. Mr. Piri says the current allocation of 542.9 million kwacha should be increased to 2 billion kwacha to support government's target for reaching 6.6 million learners countrywide. He says the need for early investment is underscored by projections that about 1.2 million people will face acute food insecurity between October this year and March 2027. Mr. Piri says the figure represents a 72% increase from the 698,000 people projected to face acute food security between April and September this year. He says lessons from the 2023-2024 El Nino drought show that climate shocks can quickly become nutrition and education crisis, with some children surviving on one meal a day, missing school, and in some cases dropping out to work or take on care responsibilities. Mr. Piri says school feeding provides a practical safety net by ensuring children have access to at least one nutritious meal during the school day while helping vulnerable families cope with rising food costs. He is urging government to increase allocation now so that food procurement and delivery systems are in place before food insecurity deepens. Governance expert Isaac Mwanza has insisted that the new constitution will have all presidential terms served be cancelled. He has emphasized that the situation will make President Hakainde eligible to contest the next presidential elections and serve two terms required by law. Mr. Mwanza, who serves as Civil Liberties Union Executive Director, has cited the 1991 Constitution, which allowed the first Republican president, Dr. Kenneth Kaunda, to contest the presidential election despite serving as head of state for 27 years. Mr. Mwanza told Power FM News in an interview that this historical precedence in Zambia and other African countries highlights the repercussions of having a completely new constitution. He highlighted the importance of amending the constitution to address any inconsistencies, ensuring a more robust and comprehensive legal framework.
4: Is that people have been calling for a new constitution. We saw civil society organizations fought for a new constitution. They had opposed amendments to the constitution. Anything that existed under the old order, including the presidential term limits, is extinguished. This is an issue that Zambians must decide, because these calls have not come from government for a new constitution. They have come from civil society. They've come from the people who opposed Bill 7, who opposed Bill 10. They said all that is needed is a new constitution. In 1991, if he had won, and he was going to serve his second term in 1996, unfortunately, he lost. So these are the repercussions of having a new constitution.

0: Ministry of Labour and Social Security Permanent Secretary Zakaria Luhanga has urged stakeholders to ensure wide consultation in the development of regulation guidelines for the Occupational Health and Safety Institute. Mr. Luhanga says rushing the process could leave key stakeholders behind and delay the implementation of the legislation when it reaches higher levels of consideration. He was speaking during a consultative meeting on the Occupational Health and Safety Institute. Mr. Luhanga said the Occupational Health and Safety Act No. 16 of 2025, which replaced the 2010 Act and was ascertained to by President Hakainde Hichilema on December 23, 2025, has broadened occupational health and safety coverage to all sectors of the Zambian economy. He said every worker deserves a safe and healthy workplace regardless of the sector. Mr. Luhanga said this is important to the government's Grow Zambia agenda, which includes increasing tourism, electricity generation, and economic productivity.
1: This expanded mandate comes with the responsibility to develop regulations that are practical, relevant, and responsive to the realities of different sectors. Occupational health and safety risks vary considerably across agriculture, manufacturing, construction, energy, transport, banking, retail, mining, and other sectors. It is for this reason that the Ministry of Labour and Social Security, through the Occupational Health and Safety Institute, has placed strong emphasis on stakeholder participation in the development of the proposed occupational health and safety regulations and the formulation of sector-specific regulatory responses.

0: In business news, the High Court has dismissed an application by five respondents seeking to have the Director of Public Prosecutions appeal in the Honeybee case thrown out on procedural grounds. The ruling, delivered on September 11, 2026, by a three-judge panel, the Economic and Financial Crimes Division in Lusaka, means the appeal will now proceed to be heard on its merits. The application was filed by Zakira Hassan Motala, Chomba Kauma, Imran Lunat, Abdurant Abdurrahim Motala, and Honeybee Pharmacy Limited. They argued that the DPP had failed to file the record of appeal and heads of argument within the five-month period prescribed by the Economic and Financial Crimes Court rules of 2024. They also argued that the notice of appeal had been filed in the wrong registry. However, Justices Mabolo Malata Onoju and Wishimanga ruled that the delay of about 8 months was not caused by the DPP but the respondents on the application for leave to appeal an early ruling. The court said that application had stayed proceedings, making it impossible for the record to appeal to be prepared until the Court of Appeal made its decision. The High Court also ruled that expiry of the five-month period did not automatically remove its jurisdiction to hear the appeal. It further found that the DPP had correctly filed the notice of appeal in their subordinate court, which is responsible for transmitting the record to the High Court. The case concerns former Health Minister Dr. Chitalu Chilufya and eight others over a $17 million health kits contract. This news bulletin is brought to you by TradeKings, Improving Lives. In international news, Israel's election on 27th October will decide who governs. Yet more than 5.5 million Palestinians in the occupied West Bank and Gaza have no vote despite being directly affected by the outcome. For a roundup of international news, we monitor Al Jazeera.
1: Will this checkpoint be open for Palestinians? That's Israel's decision. Will this illegal settlement expand? That too is Israel's call. Even though Palestinians have no say in Israel's elections, nearly every aspect of their lives is dictated by the results.
2: There are three possible scenarios. The first is that Benjamin Netanyahu and his right-wing bloc win the elections. The second, the opposition wins an outright majority, enough seats to form a government. The third, the results aren't conclusive, making it difficult for either camp to form a governing coalition.
1: Opinion polls suggest Gadi Eisenkot is in the lead. He's a former military chief of staff who rejects the two-state solution. If the opposition wins, they're expected to use diplomacy to help improve Israel's image internationally. Attempts to forcibly displace Palestinians and...
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4: Nature, at times, can seem cruel and unforgiving. 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
0: Chipolopolo boys forward Chanka Zimba says Zambia is determined to make a winning start in the 2027 Africa Cup of Nations qualifying campaign when they face Algeria on Friday. Zimba is part of the Zambian squad preparing for back-to-back Group 1 qualifiers against Algeria and Togo. The Chipolopolo held their first training session in Algeria on Sunday as preparations for the opening qualifier continued. Zimba, who has been called to the national team, says he is happy to have another opportunity to represent Zambia and is determined to contribute to the team. He says Zambia will travel to Algeria with an aim of collecting maximum points before turning attention to the home match against Togo at Levi Mwanawasa Stadium on September 29th. Zimba acknowledges that Algeria has experienced players but believes Zambia also has quality players capable of competing for positive results. He says the team needs to quickly build understanding and work together as a target good result in both matches. Zambia is in Group 1 alongside Algeria, Togo and Burundi, with the top teams competing for places at the 2027 AFCON finals in Kenya, Tanzania and Uganda. On that sporty note, we have come to the end of the news brought to you by TradeKings, Improving Lives. For more upfront and reliable news, do visit our Facebook page at Power News Network. 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Before we go, let's take a look at the headlines once more.

0: World Vision calls for a 2 billion kwacha allocation to homegrown school meals. Government urges stakeholders consultation in occupational health and safety regulations. In international news, Palestinians without vote despite being affected by outcome in Israel elections. And in sports news, Zimba targets winning start for Zambia against Algeria. The time is exactly 07:50 on the multi-centre radio station in Central Province, Power 87.9 FM, the People's Station. On the news desk, my name is Mubanga Nkonde. Good morning and God bless.
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2: 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So next time you're reaching out for a bottle, make it Vatra. Water, Vatra.

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2: 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In international news, Palestinians without vote despite being affected by outcome in Israel election. And in sports news, Zimbabwe gets a winning start for Zambia against Algeria.
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0: It's Woman Crush Wednesday. Let's celebrate the ladies who inspire, motivate, and elevate. From leaders to innovators to game changers too. We're shining the spotlight on the women we love. 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Woman Crush Wednesday. It's a celebration. Don't you forget that.
3: 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Yo, what up? 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
4: 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Yo, yes, the name is King Elister K, the King of the South. 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

0: The Phone's Paradise.
1: Yebo.
0: The Phone is Paradiso.
1: Paradistic scenarios. What we're in today on a wonderful, wonderful, wonderful Wednesday. Mm. Woman Crush Wednesday. Mm. Surprise that woman. I'm a woman what you're thinking. Push present, independence, day of prayer present, being a woman present. I wonder why women are like that.
0: Today we want this day of sign language days.
1: Sign language day present.
0: Yes. Mm. Sign language day present. Mm. That's what we want today. Mm. So, if you are listening and you haven't bought your wife a nice sign languages day present, Mujakika, go and buy her something. She needs to know and learn sign language. Amazing. Mobile City, the Phone's Paradise, is doing the most. Every single day that you come to, your Mobile City, you're going to find something different. Something that's somebody, you want to get a good phone, you get it from Mobile City. You want to get a good power bank, you get it from Mobile City. If you want to get a nice charger that is going to last you a long time, you get it from Mobile City as well. So many nice things are happening. I don't know what you're waiting for, and different phones are available from Mobile City as well.
1: Exactly, that's what it's all about. We are at shop number 118, that is at Mukuyu Mo, and this is the only store that we have in Kabwe. Speaking of which, there's an advertisement we made for that in membership. Yeah, we should have it. But wakwata fetu karimo. Yeah, so it's only one store that we have in Kabwe, and it's only at Mukuyu Mall. So sometimes to wakwata po abantu nashta phone kumbi because naba lemba fiat mobile something, mobile shengoko, mobile yengi ama mobile something. But there's only Mobile City Phones Paradise imo Mukabwe. All right. So when you get your receipt, read what is written there. Okay, I ain't got my phone companies Mukawe, yaba mobile something. Maybe even four or five of them are mobile something. So to alikwata po abantu nice am store na food wa. Awe, ifoni tede wamba. Then to okay, no ashtide this.
0: Depending.
1: A 15 epon ashtide. Okay, depending ko receipt. When you look at the receipt, you're like, oh yeah.
0: Not
1: it's,
0: here.
1: It's mobile wing long
0: it's
1: one.
0: It's not here.
1: Yeah, it's not here.
0: Hey, kono big man.
1: Hey, kono big man. So,
0: in short, mwadiage.
1: So, come through, and after sales services will be provided to you. Mm-hmm. And after sales services, we mean that in case phone yakwata ko issue idi onse, we are able to help you. In case mune fok wika screen protector, mune fok shitako ama charger, ama accessories, warranty na mwe check up a phone, you need help, we are there to assist you. Make sure that all things are done and done correctly for you. So, let's not waste time. Let's get into it. And we'll be assisted by Mobile City, the Phones Paradise. We are called Mobile City Phones Paradise, but tulashifingi miduka lesumo kwai. I'm a printer. I'm a, I'm a toners. Tulashisha. I'm a chargers. I'm a, desktops, laptops, maishwa power banks, smartwatches, headsets. Your internet connectivities, ama routers, fionse tulashitisha mkwai. So, mwaingira fe mwituka, mwasanga fe we are able to sell. Koko, tell a little bit more about our capacity as Mobile City, because some may be coming as institutions, others may be coming as big organizations.
0: Yeah.
1: But muna fe shopile mwene kakwati, deti kwani shiwaeshi waka.
0: Apaka hili na phone ya na shop rather ya diva. Yeah, they increased in size. We're able to occupy as many people as we can, especially if you are buying a lot of things. So, bonza badia, badia batonto kanyo kwebati. Yo inende fwa yo kushitama printer yako nchito, ndefu kushitama laptop yako nchito. Mobile City has the capacity to actually get you all the different phones at an affordable price, all the laptops that you are looking for, and all the different things that you are looking for. Kwa baba ya folks, the speaker ya company, mkwa ina tukwata ma JBL speakers, early available. Exactly. JBL party box, not party box, ili ya kwa bati, na wimi afi kumino iyo party box ila ine iikulu ya kwebati you get to enjoy all the things that you'd want to enjoy from Mobile City, the phone's paradise. So remember, everything that you're looking for is available at Mobile City, and one thing that we love from our customers is that you don't sabara kwato kwipsha but yaba ishwa kwino kwino pari Mobile City vale samu kwipsho kwebati bushe ichinga nash tachika mbombera shani bushe ifiso ngandefu aefya so fika bomba shani.
1: Exactly.
0: Mobile City will be able to tell you exactly what you know, it will be able to you know, to share. Some of us that have been looking for a place that will give us a different kind of feel. Ili akwebati ngata wichibe kwino kwino kwebati ifefyo ndefu amkwa ndefu afika embombera mumsangoyu. We'll be able to provide you with that information. So what you need to do is get to Mobile City today and be part of those that have or that are aware of the things that we have to offer at Mobile City, the phone's paradise. Otherwise, if you want to feel it, come kwai, ngamule fuama phone, laptops, gaming consoles, chargers, you want your screens, your screen protectors, everything, you will find it at Mobile City, the phone's paradise. So kwate nyuku kuipusha, kwate nyuku fika patheti na pena na tukwata mansa story today isura. 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
0: We should finish if you have to find a sanga for mobile city. Oh, chinchi chinga and sekeshanga naisa for mobile city.
1: Kitinga mesekeshanga naisa for mobile city. Why? Is that walikwata amalamia. Yeah, but you know, different types. You want to not to a quarter, so just make sure that you come through and be part of it. We've got ITEL, we've got Infinix, we've got Samsung, we've got Tecno, not quarter corner corn, that's KGTEL. So I am a phone, you know, folks, umuksenda, not to a quarter mukwai. Ero, now quarter, I'm at different prices depending on. But it's some of these days that I'm a phone you on say on Gabalanda ni smartphone. Yala kwata WhatsApp, yala kwata Facebook, yala kwata kwa internet, yala kwata kwa ma functions, yaku stains to ama apps. You on say yaku bank ishani. So takuri at our phone yon shtidei, daily wino. The only thing you need to take note of is we karakui succeed. Kwadi bama phone ya kwata 4G, yambia di kwata 5G. So depending on the area, you must make sure you get that type of phone. 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What use is it going to be for? So that's what you're going to be going for whenever you're looking at Mobile City at the phone's paradise. So for me, what satisfies me is that ichili chonzecho mulefua, epo chili. The other day I went into the shop, na sangira ma guys, maleshi tama printer, ayama printer yaku business, I print industry na tukwata, ayama office finger uliweka na tukwata. Depending on what you're looking for. Na ama laptop yonze mkwa mulefua, ama laptop ya NFI, ayama size, ama ITEL laptops na tukwata, HP na tukwata, Dell laptops, all of those are there for you. 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So that is what we are all about as Mobile City. Capacity na mkwa ina tukwata ingi sana fie. So come one, come all. Whether mulibengi ya from the Zambia Army, Air Force, no, it's the whole battalion, all the members, we can supply all of you. Takuli atawe na mchepa.
0: Yep.
1: Mkuruma University, Mulungushu University, KIT, Kabwe Central Hospital, Bonse Unika, tuwala mshita supply. 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Fionse tulasumina mkwai. We are that big of a business.
0: Exactly. Tekan temba yo.
1: Awe mkwai.
0: Just like you have heard it. And if you want to find Mobile City right here in Kabo, we are located at the Mkuyu Mall Shop number 118. So bring that friend of yours and let's get to enjoy what Mobile City is doing. So napali mairwati yo if into fia so make sure you get to Mobile City, the phone's paradise. Fionse file sangwa mkwaye even kona banenu mwe kona baneba naba nabo baba nabo kwebati if fionse file sangwa ni ku Mobile City, the phone's paradise. We're back again on Friday to update you with more from Mobile City. Otherwise lesa pale, enjoy the rest of the programming.

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0: With pro DJs in the mix, DJ Maxi, DJ Renz, DJ Wheezy, and DJ Canel. 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
8: Council police officers who want to play the role of Zambia police officers. If council police officers are getting a payroll from this government and they want to pretend to be partisan, we shall not be shying away from calling a spade. The only ones who are allowed to manage pirates are Zambia police and RATSA.
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1: The Kwacha Kaseni Breakfast Show is still on. We have 10 more minutes before we conclude. And some of the stories that are making headlines or some of the stories that have caught our attention this morning. You too can be part of that conversation by simply getting in touch with us on 0215-222-0704 for your calls, your text messages on 0957-879-879. That is 0215-222-0704 and 0957-879-879. In a story that is making headlines or a story that has caught our attention this morning, Kapa Municipal Council published a notice yesterday where, on the 21st of September, where the removal of vendors from undesignated trading areas. Now, the council wishes to inform all vendors and members of the public that it will commence the removal of vendors from 1st October 2026, operating from undesignated trading areas, road reserves, pavement streets and other prohibited areas within the town. Now, this exercise has been undertaken to maintain cleanliness, public safety, orderly trading and free movement of pedestrians and motorists. All vendors currently trading in undesignated areas are hereby directed to vacate and relocate markets and approved trading. This was issued by Kapa Municipal Council Engineer Leftry Ndaba, who is the town clerk. So this is a story currently making rounds in our town. And yesterday, funny enough, Kang, I heard just the people that are trading from the same area saying, it was a lot. Things I can't even say. But this is, something that we saw coming. And even in the first place, I think my question was...
2: I remember before, like, election campaigns, everything was in order.
1: Yep.
2: Like, people were removed from the streets, or selling from the markets and whatnot. But just a few months before elections, they went back to the streets. So I was wondering to say, what is happening?
1: Mm.
2: And now... No, so I really don't know what is happening. I wish the people you invited from the council they failed to show up. I wish they were here to give us answers to that. I had a lot of questions for them. Also, in other news, turned away again, Mukobeko locks out Mundibile Makebi visitors. Just a bit more on that story. Now, Mukobeko Maximum Security Correctional Facility in Kawe has blocked visitors from seeing incarcerated opposition leaders Brian Mundibile Makebi Zulu and 16 others. Officers at the facility demanded written clearance from the Zambia Correctional Service headquarters in Lusaka. Former local government minister Dr. Charles Banda, who led a delegation to Mukobeko yesterday, said he was left humiliated. In an exclusive interview, Dr. Banda said he arrived with former minister Moses Mwere and found opposition leader

0: course Mumba and other prominent figures already waiting at the gate. So after presenting their IDs, they were asked if they had gotten written permission from HQ, and he says he was shocked. He was referred to an assistant superintendent who confirmed the fresh instructions, saying anyone intending to visit the treason and sedition charge leaders must first get authorization from Lusaka. Also, in other news, students at Kawe Institute of Technology, KIT, have protested against poor sanitation and a host of other grievances. So now the students gathered on campus around campus grounds around 08 hours on Monday and boycotted lectures, demanding to be addressed by authorities. They cited poor sanitation and conducive learning infrastructure and broken electrical fittings as some of the challenges they face daily. They accused management of failing to honor promises to address the problems, and one of the student leaders who asked to remain unidentified said some students, mostly those on constituency development, fancy DF and self-sponsorship, were forced to sleep on the floor due to inadequate mattresses and accommodation. Yeah. Some of the stories making headlines. What do you call it?
1: And more on the stories making headlines. Remember, in case you want to get in touch with us, it's 0215-222-070. That is the number for your calls. And for your text messages, 0957-879-879. And more on these stories, you can get in touch with us on our Facebook page at Power FM Kawe, the people station. Hello, good morning.
2: Good morning to your beautiful.
0: Good morning.
2: We have the presenters on the people station. DJ Kang, cover government professionals, Madam Akoko. Good morning to you all.
0: Good morning to you.
2: Yesterday, I meant to say, sometimes these politicians, Baba Kwatia Kanimo, even a Mayo, Baba Kovatiba Kwatuman, What is important? Sending authorized or authorization from any relevant authority in the front line of that thing in a Saran. So, na papen, what you got to watch here? You send any if it's too bad, you don't send that. We like to understand now. Now, the parents are not going to get a moment to speak up about it. It's a tissue crazy. You're about to speak up about it. We feel like I'm in RC. We say, let him be careful. I'd rather do someone in the speaker. Anyway, what's the name? with some things that are never known. Would it don't come like that? So sometimes, but then that silence is not a sign of fear, but it is a sign of wisdom. Even when a fool is silent, always be regarded to be wise. This is something that we should understand. Why are we saying? We should be also in order. I think this is the time not for the job. We need to see progress and also the car. Everything needs to be put in place because we are waiting to see the progress and jobs in this particular country. We shouldn't just put politics ahead of us. We need to see the change and the growing of this particular country. It's the reason to why we voted this relevant authority to put them. You know, if I don't really qualify to be able to touch out and engage people who can also do the need, because there is a lot of people on the ground. In conclusion, I'll say, we need to do the right thing at the right time. Despite other people think of us, not everyone's going to stand in light and support us for what we normally do. We need to believe in ourselves and we need to believe in God, because people will bring us down. But what is important, we need to amalgamate. We need to condemn. We really need to unite. We really need to just to be cemented by making sure that we do what is right. Let us be focused and grow this country, my example, to actually bring surrender through our forefathers by this time. Frederick said that too. It's a good sentiment in conclusion to say it's a sister nation. So we need to preach peace, unity, love, and diversity, and make sure that it's actually working everywhere. The Lord provides this sentiment of Zambia and to focus that we need to be one as we are one in Christ. I think for this very much, Madam Presenter,
1: Mr. Presenter,
2: I conclude.
1: I don't know. I had so much to say, but now everything has just gone. I think everything has gone.
0: Yeah, thanks a lot, Mr. Chilesha, for coming through with that contribution. All right, so it's 9 hours. Yeah.
1: Yeah, it is 9 a.m. Good morning to you, Mr. Tisha. Hope you have yourself an amazing day. Mm-hmm. And if you're celebrating your birthday, happy birthday to you. And may God bless you. Celebrate your anniversary. Happy anniversary to you. And may you enjoy the rest of your day. For some of us that are just starting the day or that are just getting to our various businesses, may God bless you as you push through your business. This is where we conclude the show. We're back tomorrow on Thursday, throwing it back to old classic music on the People Station. Good morning.
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2: 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In international news, Palestinians without vote despite being affected by outcome in Israel election. And in sports news, Zimbabwe gets a winning start for Zambia against Algeria.
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0: Beautiful sounds coming through from Fuse featuring Bax Buju. It's called Finesse right here on the People Station. Taking us to the hour of 9. And of course, it's just 18 minutes gone past, 9 in the morning. Good morning. And this is Yapa Easy with me, your host. My name is DJ Diamond, the electrifying DJ, half man, half amazing. Remember, you can be a part of the conversation on 0215-222-070 as well as 0957-879-879 on that. Good morning. Special out to Mr. Chileshe Manuel. It's good to know that you are always locked on to the People Station, and we are just getting started. Great more conversation coming your way right here. Win Big Ichola Mega Box as well is actually happening. So if you want the money is here and the money man is on. Get started, dial star 464 star 2 hash, and making sure that you go on Power FM Kawa, which is option 2. I keep on meeting people. you don't actually know what time to play. So the time is now. So in the hour of 10 to 11, I should give out, that 300 kwacha to three people. So get started. 5 kwacha gets you into the draw. Go for the raffle draw. You can play pick a box at any time of your choice, or even head or tail, and accumulate those points so that, when that phone comes back to be given away, you are stand a chance of winning that smartphone. So yeah, we gotta do just like that. We take a break for now. We'll be back with more on the other side. Tikachilipo che big man.
1: Ngalani muize. Tikachilipo muize. 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

0: sounds of Burna Boy. This one is called Common Person. Bring us to exactly 9:30 on the People Station. Guess you are just tuning in. You hang out with me, DJ Delmond, all the way till the hour of 12 this afternoon. If it's your birthday today, gotta say happy birthday to you, and of course many, many more returns. God bless, and have yourself a good one. I want to give a special birthday shout out to a brother from another mother, Bright Banda, aka Lucky B, Lucky B. Special birthday shout out to you, man. Enjoy life, and wish you all the very best. Keep on keeping on, and just do and be you, all right? Just like that. For my head, Burna Boy, it's a double play from him right here on the People Station. We'll be getting to win big in a short while. From now, and of course on the other side, we'll be coming back through with Ichola Megabox. Keep it on power 87.9 FM. Burna Boy comes through with For My Head right here on the People Station. Tidipoche, let's do this.
1: Yep, 9 a.m. to 12 p.m.

0: I wanna hold you so tight, coming closer. It's been a hell of a ride, but every single moment you were there by my side. Whenever I'm broken, you make me feel whole. Whenever I'm lonely, you're there for my soul. Wherever you are, girl, that's where I call my own.
1: Damn it, also,
0: whenever you
1: have small problems that you are, you know, having in your life, because WinBig is the platform for you.
2: 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And so once again, you can win massively, and that is with WinBig by playing, and that is by dialing *474#. Or even actually making sure that you even go as far as going to the website, and that is by you dialing www.winbigzambia.com. Once again, like Jaden was saying, if you two just saying, the moment money touches my hands, I am changing, I'm moving, I'm going to be a new person.
1: It's just *474#. And then the rest, you see everything that you need to see there. It's just easy as just using your phone.

0: yanga kuti mwendo wesenza kuti no just using your phone even your manager ya 3 kwacha kuma pesa kati uri broke lero zona lero na manager 3 kwacha 50 ngwe mu account try it and then what double here your day has been made you've won yourself 100 kwacha beautiful
1: very
0: beautiful to have such luck so but win big is always here for you so try us
1: that
0: and have
1: true.
0: A good day as well
1: have a good day have a great day
0: oh great no, not good day good is underrated
1: especially during injury week when you know that right now I don't think I see the accountant is even angry they don't greet anyone this week they're not even in the office you're like how are we getting paid
0: you know sometimes when a boy accountant is injury kai at least
1: they
0: know. It gives you hope when you see your accountant walk in but then again so it's all of that but then again Winbig says we are here for you and they don't zaku pasang koni ndalama nero so try Winbig today you say kwani kamika jeroka siri kwacha but for those who want to go big and go home with big things you can try out all the tickets which is the car the money the smartphone the TV and the decoder and also that huge amount so meaning you'll be set in all of them pela tuwa inapo maybe vitatu pari vili five mwai gwila jia soka so imagine you've won yourself a 3-pin na motoka na smartphone o mwinako smart TV ndalama na phone imwe bantu
1: speaking of phones you can win a phone today so 3 phones are being given out and you could be one of those lucky winners
0: and it's only by you playing 10 kwacha chafing just a 10 kwacha you know and you know it's small money because do you know why we're saying it's small money sometimes you pesa kuma pesa kati mwina balance 15 pin 0.10 kwacha or 15 penny 0.15 kwacha so mungate 10 kwacha mwete ya phone na 3 kwacha mwete ya 100 kwacha so ati mwemuli ponse pabili mwemuli mwegwe ya jasoka so just like that you're gonna participate in at least two tickets which is for the phone and for the 100 kwacha it's only by dialing *474# for you to be part of the winners and to be part of the game
1: that sounds absolutely incredible and I love that and you too can be part of it as always it's always with you just dialing a short code or using the website which is www.winbigzambia.com let's find out from some of our lucky winners today and those are the ones who've won 100 kwacha how they're feeling you know just to give you some hope especially if you're thinking about Shakaina Jaden I've been playing and I've never once won you know but for some people it's never just once off. You know, there's some of them, it's not everyone who prays the same prayers. You know? Some people pray to different gods. Some people face a different direction. Hello, good morning.
2: Yes, morning, madam.
1: How are you doing today, sir?
2: Okay, how are you?
1: I'm good. We are from Winbig, Zambia, and we're calling you to find out if you've seen the 100 kwacha that you have won.
2: Yeah, yes, I did. That's great.
1: That's wonderful. Congratulations.
2: Okay, thank you so much.
1: Absolutely welcome. And before I let you go, who are we speaking to?
2: Speaking to Kafula from Kabwe.
1: From Kabwe?
2: Yes.
1: That's lovely. Kafula, keep playing. You can win a phone today, and tomorrow you can even win a 3,000 kwacha.
2: Okay, thank you so much. I'll do so.
1: Okay, bye. Have a wonderful day.
2: Okay, thank you so much, Sam.
1: Bye-bye. Very respectful. I love the thank you, you know. Please and thank you.
0: Kind people. Kind people are the best.
1: And look at him. Life is doing him well. It's kind to him. He's won a whole 100 kwacha all the way from Kabwe. And the best part about it is that it doesn't even matter where you are. That money will reach you. Your prizes will reach you wherever you might be in Zambia. What matters is that you've got some money in your mobile money account. Also that you've got at least a phone that can dial that particular short code. And even the one that you can type in the PIN. Say that, yes, I'm accepting that this is the money that I'm paying as an entry fee for this particular prize. So dial *474# or www.winbigzambia.com. It starts now, and obviously you don't want to miss out.
0: And then you can go to the website. You know, I think the website is the best for me. Do you know why?
1: Why?
0: Because I can literally see what they're giving. There's a picture of the car there.
1: Yeah.
0: It's beautiful. There's the cash. It's showing.
1: The bands.
0: Foot in a phone. TV. you know, Bueno Yerangiza.
1: Which I think is what you want.
0: Nah, three pin. I think now you know that I want a TV. So Shekina, be a good friend and buy me a TV. Or maybe let
1: I can encourage you to
0: play for me
1: big.
0: On behalf of.
1: You think if I was to win a TV, I would give it to you?
0: That's your problem, Shekina.
1: I can
0: you're not a,
1: you.
0: A good friend.
1: I am. I can encourage you to play.
0: Encourage
1: with
0: me.
1: So Jaden.
0: Okay, let's play both play. Then whoever wins gives the person. How is that?
1: I don't trust you at all.
0: You know,
1: I think you'd disappear on me.
0: No, me, I'm a good person, Shekina. You know, you.
1: After you've just said
0: you,
1: that you'd disappear on us, you didn't change your residential way. You think I'll trust with the TV? Sad, Buddha. Sad.
0: Trust me on this one.
1: No. Nope.
0: Trust me.
1: Mm-mm.
0: Because listen, it's only by playing 20 quarters. So, meaning. It's something that you can say, okay, no, I'm facing Pasim Zanga. Why should you say that I can run away? Why not?
1: You should start
0: I
1: first.
0: Wouldn't. But you know Chalala. Don't you know Chalala?
1: Chalala
0: you know Chalala.
1: Big,
0: still more. So let's just play the both of us.
1: I'll play. We'll play for ourselves. And then we'll
0: not for ourselves. We'll play for exchanging and giving each other. I don't forget.
1: So if I win nothing.
0: But Shekina, listen, you... I trusted you at first that you can accept such a thing. Now,
1: remove the trust, please.
0: I should remove the trust.
1: Yes.
0: People, when people hear you, they know and think you're a good person. And then
1: I
0: now,
1: am a good person.
0: You're literally showing them that
1: and that's why
0: you're not
1: I'm
0: a
1: being
0: good person.
1: Honest with you. I'm being truthful that I would not share that. So, but I will encourage you to play so that you can win that money.
0: Anyways, to our listeners, for those who are also wondering to say, what happens if I win and how do I get my prize? Well, we'll call you personally with amazing news. Our team will arrange everything, whether it's handing you the keys to the new car, settling up your new TV, or transferring your cash prize. We'll make sure to get your prize in an exciting way. The same way you want it is the way you're going to get your prize, just like that.
1: Yes, that is true. So it starts with you playing Win Big right now. You start dialing the short code, which is *474#. And we've actually got just a few more days till the countdown of a winner of a Honda Fit. Brand new. That is our second winner for a Honda Fit. So if you're thinking, listen, this year I am ending it with a vehicle. I'm ending it as a driver. Mm. It starts with Win Big right now. Start dialing. That is *474#. Or go to the website, which is www.winbigzambia.com. Imagine that.
0: And for those who are just joining us, in case you're not aware of the prizes that are being given out, first of all, to start with, for a car, it's only by playing 50 kwacha and you win yourself a Honda Fit. Also, I mean, often we know my daily draws, which is the 3 kwacha ticket, you get to win 100 kwacha. Also, I've got a small phone, this is your day and this is your moment to try us as Win Big. It's only

0: Only by playing 10 kwacha for this ticket for winning a smartphone, you get to change that phone and have a smartphone just like that.
1: Hello, good morning. Okay, we've lost them, unfortunately.
0: Okay. All right. Also, for those who want to have a new TV, which comes with a decoder, listen, the amount to play is only 20 kwacha. 20 kwacha, chabe. 20 kwacha, I'm going to play a TV and a decoder. I don't know if as a set. Could be no TV, kaeka. Apple, you could be able to decoder. When you grab decoder after my TV, visa boy a pamozi. So, you are settled. It's only by playing 20 kwacha. Also, for those who want capital, I've got a business and I want to order some things, or maybe I want to start a new business. This is your moment. You can win yourself a 3,000 kwacha by playing 20 kwacha. And that's a 20 kwacha ticket. Oh, playing all of the tickets. Yonse my tickets, we are there. Yonse 1, 2, 3, 4, 5 for a car, for a 100 kwacha, for a smartphone, for a smart TV with a decoder, and also 3,000 kwacha. Yonse mgaate, gunapeno mafakapo 20, 20, 10, na 3, na 50 kwacha. Muda boche, mwenako something.
1: That's true. *474# or www.winbigzambia.com. That is how you delve into that world and see how exactly you divvy up your money to walk away as a winner of 5 different prizes. And it's up to you. The ball is in your court. So make that decision right now and you never know how your life can change. Imagine our very own first winner of the Honda Fit. His life has changed forever now. To never be the same.
0: Life can change. Because I'm a big win. We've lost the color?
1: We've lost them, unfortunately.
0: All right. So, you know, when something happens to you in life, I mean, to be, well, you change your from the way it was yesterday, the rebank are different. Yeah, in a motor car.
1: You turn from a pedestrian to a motorist.
0: You start driving.
1: In a day.
0: How many days? Is it a week?
1: 11 days to go.
0: 11 days. It's a lot of days for you to try us as Winbig. Try us as Winbig. Because listen, I am 11 days. I'm going to fuck up every day. I'm going to fuck up 50. Next day, I'm going to fuck up 100. Because the more you play, the more you're giving yourself chances of winning Winbig. So because even if it's a Winbig, it's not going to be a Tiamaning. So you're going to be a Tiamaning. Because I'm going to be part and parcel. So today is the moment for you to try us out as Winbig. You know?
1: Let's see if our lucky. Hello, good morning.
2: Good morning.
1: How are you doing today, sir?
2: I'm doing good. How are you?
1: We are good. You are speaking to Shekinah and Jaden from Winbig Zambia. Who are we talking to this morning? Hello?
0: Hello? Hello?
3: Hello?
0: Yes, boss. Can you hear us?
3: Yes.
1: Okay, so you're speaking to Shekinah and Jaden from Winbig Zambia. Who are we talking to?
3: Kakoma.
0: Who?
3: Kakoma.
0: Oh, Kakoma, yes. Zangena?
3: Hey.
0: Hey, Zangena zingati, babwana.
3: And yet, squad.
0: Yes, congratulations to you. Stimbela chimwira kaidi, ma stimbela chimwira. Chimwira chimwira. Okay, mwatea zingati. Congratulations to you.
3: Okay, thank you.
0: Muzeko na manzano mwonze kutiwa teko win big guy, ni?
3: Okay, that was.
0: All right, thank you so much.
1: So it's *474# or even at www.winbigzambia.com. So we've heard some just played once and they won. Mm-hmm. Others had to play a couple of times for them to actually have this chance of winning. Mm-hmm. So you too can do the same, follow suit and start playing right now. We've had some from Kabwe. We've also had, unfortunately, we didn't ask him where he's from.
0: Yeah.
1: But still, all over Zambia, you can play and you can be a winner. Mm-hmm. So start playing, start dialing, *474# or www.winbigzambia.com. Once you use any of those, the prompts are actually quite easy to follow when you see them, because it will be instructing you. So you see 5 options which you're using the SSD code. You see 5 options that will pop up. You click on the one that you want for how many tokens that you're paying for. Then next,

100 Kwacha, and even now, we've got so much more, such as a TV and a decoder. So start playing, start dialing. And we're going to give you just a little bit more of a push, a testimonial. And here...

0: is what the Precious from Nwansha got to experience.
1: Hello, good morning.
2: Hello.
1: Yes, good morning, ma.
2: Good morning, thank you.
1: My name is Mike Sakala. I'm calling you from Crown Television with Big Zambia. I'm with Bessie Mulenga here. Your name and where you are?
2: Okay, my name is Precious.
1: Precious from where?
2: From Nwansha.
1: From Luansha. My precious Luansha, congratulations. Now we're in a smartphone today. It's a very lovely Monday, man. I can feel it. I can feel it. I can feel the excitement.
3: I'm overfitting it for you, my daddy.
1: Congratulations once more. Continue playing the game. We're going to call you and just get to tell you how you can get your package. We thank you so very much. Spread the word across. You said you're in Luansha, right?
2: Yes.
1: Please spread the word across Luansha. We know it's a gated town. I didn't even know you could sign up, but congratulations once more.
0: Spread the word right now, whether you're in Kawe, Lusaka, Livingston, Luansha. Spread the word and keep playing. You could be a lucky winner, and that is from WinBig. It's *474# or www.winbigzambia.com.
4: Mm-hmm. 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Again, it's very easy. And I'll repeat again, 940 pano. Mwe wakambia tu asista batu wapa. 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I'm better than you in Nyanja. 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I'm going to have a motoka, pari drama, pari TV na decoda, pari futi ndarama zoe na futi. 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
0: Yes.
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2: 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In international news, Palestinians without vote despite being affected by outcome in Israel election. And in sports news, Zimba targets a winning start for Zambia against Algeria.
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0: 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In every corner of the world, we find people who embrace life, who dance to their own rhythm. 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I mean, the Zed rhythm. But one thing is certain, we have the magical spirit within us. 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Mojo Soft Drink, a drink that brings us together, one sip at a time.
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4: Oh, yeah, finally. Really? Hello?
5: Hello?
4: Hello?
5: Good morning.
4: How are you, sir?
5: I'm okay, how are you?
4: I'm all right, thank you. This is DJ Delmont. I'm calling you from Power FM, the people station.
5: Yes, yes, sir.
4: I'm calling you from Ichola Mega Box. Can you guess what I'm calling you for?
5: Yes, yes, sir.
4: What am I calling you for? Yeah? What am I calling you for?
5: I've won the Ichola Mega Box.
4: You've won Ichola Mega Box, are you sure?
5: Yeah, I'm not sure.
4: If I were you, sir, where are you from? Munikwe sababu mtara zo.
5: You from Mukawa mwe mtaoni.
4: Mtaoni.
5: Yes, yes.
4: How much na yenot mo bana?
5: Chisandi Eugene.
4: Mr. Eugene Chisandi.
5: Yes, yes.
4: Ah, bamtara imwe. Muriwa malaki zon.
5: Hi.
4: Ubi san. 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
5: Oh.
4: Eh, biggy man, kai ngana muini ichola, katani ngana mpokerere ndaram.
5: Eh, ngani mpokerere ndaram.
4: Numba tampokerere te?
5: No, awo tashishiri.
4: No sigino.
5: No sigino wakamba.
4: Biggy mani, ichola chari mwamba apo bwino, nimitumina ukwebati na muina. Smartphone by Ichola Mega Box. Congratulations! Hey.
5: Yeah.
4: Why you cheating?
5: Yes.
4: ngamure mona kwati
5: thank you so much so
4: eh big man so shishi benchita mwaraisa kupawa so that tumipele phone so na mwawina smartphone kupawa Samsung
5: oh sina so time of radio nse kuiza
4: na papene big man kwa wuro kupose nchita isen fe tusi tumipele phone
5: Okay, that's a big mind zone. That's
4: change
5: zone.
4: No,
5: we have a
4: zone. Zone, zone.
5: Yeah, we have a zone.
4: Then we don't need a big man. He said he number in. To me pay the phone.
5: Okay, okay. So,
4: could you
5: me
4: a
5: number?
4: Oh, we have a power FM, but I'm a special for power. Yes, so you did make yourself a point, and you got yourself 700... And let me see, you got 796 points, and that has allowed you to actually win this smartphone. So your consistency, you kept on playing, you know, the game, and today it has paid off.
5: Yes, yes, thank you so much. I'll be there.
4: Mr. Eugene, you'll find me. I'm actually waiting for you. Hey, I'm not
5: talking
4: about
5: it.
4: Yeah, they should be because on.
5: Okay, okay, big man.
4: Yeah, Mr. Eugene right there is our winner for the smartphone. Congratulations. Can you imagine? He never even expected it. Watch that one. You know what I'm going to name? Name Matumina 3 Zari or 5 Zari Zona. Now winner Uchoda 5 Zari. But today is a different day. And you as well can win something. I'll be come back shortly to make somebody a winner of that 300 kwacha. So it's true. It's real. And hopefully, if he comes now, I'll have him live on radio so that we just have a conversation together so that you know. All right, so that was Mr. Eugene there, our winner for a smartphone. So it can be you as well. Come through. All you need to do is dial *464*2# and making sure that you choose option 2 Power FM. Kabwe, ningo takoma 3 Zari, ndevo kupira kwa wantoma 3 Zari zona bigi manzo. It only cost you not as much, you know, just maybe 5 kwacha. Imagine mwancha mu 5 kwacha mwawina ko 3 Zari na bambi mwawina ko filafine zona bigi man. So Ichola is happening, and today is another day, a Wednesday, that we want to put a smile on your face. So all you need to do is play Ichola now, and you can start itself that chance of winning that 300 kwacha. Yesterday, somebody did actually win themselves on Yapa Easy. So congratulations to you. And of course, today as well, we are giving out. So all you need to do is be part of the game, and you can be that lucky winner of Ichola Mega Box. Let's keep playing. The more you play, the more chances you get to have of winning this 300 kwacha. So do what you gotta do, and the money can be yours. Yeah, the bowing is there, big man. Pakatia week, wawina ko 3 Zad, big man. Special birthday shout out to one Brian Mwape. Happy birthday, man. God bless, and have yourself a good one. And this jam actually goes out to you. It's done by Fireboy, and it's called Vibration. Yapa Easy. Deep, let's do this.
6: Yapa Easy.

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5: We've all done it. 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
10: It is 10:27, in case you are clock watching. Today, the 23rd of September 2026. We'll be checking out the weather at exactly 10:40. And at 11 hours, we get into a conversation where we'll be talking about e-waste management right here in studio. So, yeah. Ichola Mega Box is coming up, and we want to give out that money. Hope you are playing, and hope you are being part of the game by dialing *464*2#. Some of you are going to be walking away with, you know, I'm a 3-zad. Imagine, kukwata motach, muri 3-zad. Yeah, muri yari biggie man zone. Yeah. Now, today, the 23rd of September, is actually International Day of Sign Languages. Mwadishu wama sign language. If you didn't work with a kono zona, ukarondoro na shan. And you know, there's just some professions that really, you know, need at least a bit of basics about sign language. So today the world observes World Sign Language Day, established by the UN General Assembly. Commencing its first celebration in 2018, September 23rd, taking place during International Week for the Deaf, which was founded by World Federation for the Deaf, formed in 1951. The purpose of the International Day of Sign Language is to raise a global awareness about the importance of sign language in realizing the human rights of deaf people. Celebrated annually on September 23rd, it supports and protects the linguistic identity and cultural diversity of all deaf individuals and sign language

0: users. So according to the United Nations, these are key goals and objectives to promote human rights, highlights that you know, early access to sign language and quality education in sign language are vital for the growth and development of deaf individuals. To protect cultural diversity as well is acknowledged, and you know, to preserve sign language and deaf culture as a core part of global linguistic diversity, support equality, of course, to reinforce that sign language are complete natural languages on equal footing with spoken languages, encouraging inclusion, advocate for communication access and inclusion for the estimated 70 million deaf people worldwide. So this year's theme is declaring deaf people's human rights. So yeah, as a Power FM, the people station, we join into, you know, commemorating this particular day with our brothers and sisters, just like that. We get back with more on the other side. Ayanya Mayaken and Techno comes through with a remix. This one is called One Side on the people station. Tidipo, let's do this.
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5: It is time to take a look at how the weather is faring today, the 23rd of September 2026. Start with the tourist capital, Livingstone, currently standing at 29 degrees Celsius. Humidity is at 36%. Wind is moving at 16 kilometers per hour, and expected highs in Livingstone today of about 33 degrees Celsius and lows of 18 degrees Celsius. Sunny weather in Livingstone today. Lusaka, the capital city, is at 26 degrees Celsius. Humidity is at 43%. Wind is moving at 19 kilometers per hour, and expected highs of 29 degrees Celsius and lows of 17 degrees Celsius. Sunny weather in Lusaka today. Central province, Chisamba, is at 26 degrees Celsius. Humidity is at 45%. Wind is moving at 21 kilometers per hour, and expected highs of 30 degrees Celsius and lows of 17 degrees Celsius. Sunny weather in Chisamba district. Kamwe is at 26 degrees Celsius. Humidity is at 47%. Wind is moving at 21 kilometers per hour. Expected highs of 30 degrees Celsius and lows of 16 degrees Celsius. mostly sunny weather in Kabwe today. Kapirimposhi is at 26 degrees Celsius, humidity is at 51%, wind is moving at 19 kilometers per hour, and expected highs of 29 degrees Celsius, and lows of 16 degrees Celsius. Partly sunny weather in Kapirimposhi today. Last but not least, we move to the Copper Belt, and we are looking at Kitwe in particular. Kitwe is at 27 degrees Celsius, humidity is at 51%, wind is moving at 13 kilometers per hour, and expected highs of 30 degrees Celsius, and lows of 16 degrees Celsius. Sunny weather in Kitwe, Copper Belt. That's what we package for you on our weather update. 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

0: right, this is DJ Domo, and I'm calling you from Ichola Megabox from Power FM.
1: All right.
0: Yes, I'm glad to announce that you are a winner for 300 kwacha today on Ichola Megabox.
1: I'm happy.
0: You can scream again.
1: I was trying. Okay. Even a picker box. Uh-huh. I have lost the picker box almost 4 times.
0: Uh-huh. Can't you say Ichola, the main money?
1: Thank you.
0: I don't know if you can confirm if you've received the money.
1: Oh, let me see. Oh, I have received.
0: Uh-huh.
1: Melody.
0: Oh, okay. How many times did you play raffle?
1: Almost six times. Yeah.
0: You just kept the faith.
1: I started on Wednesday.
0: Oh, okay.
1: Yes. Today I've prayed almost 4 times.
0: Nice one. So congratulations, and wish you all the best, and keep playing.
1: Thank you, Power FM. I'm going to continue.
0: Yeah, enjoy your weekend.
1: Thank you. Have a good day.
0: Uh-huh. When we tell you we want to put a smile on your face, that's what we mean. Congratulations to her for winning herself for
2: Ichola Megabox live on Power.
0: Ladies and gentlemen, that's what we are talking about. And today, it can be you. So all you need to do is down *464*2# and go for option 2, Power FM Kabwe, and enter into the raffle draw. The raffle draw allows you to actually participate, for the 300 challenge that we are actually giving out today. So all you need to do, just dial that number, that code, gives you access. So you only need to have something into your mobile account. You can be that lucky winner of the 300 quants that we have today up for grabs. So by Melody, why do you know something? Zone, why do you know something? Why do you know? Should have been on a Wednesday or something. Yeah, but yeah, can be you as well. Today, want to find out who is our lucky one. Who is lucky? Yeah, that's what we are saying. So come through and play Ichola Megabox. So dial the number now, *464*2#. And making sure that you enter into the raffle draw, and you can be that lucky winner. For today, the bigger man, being our winner, we call people to just confirm that have you received the money. So at Kaya Pama Games, so we call you even before we call you. We actually send the money first, so that para tre mi tumina to ami pshata ushe nam checkinga nam kwatenda la mashire langa, and just like that. So gonna be you today. We'll be coming back shortly, and I want to do that first. Mbele ko limbi muawe mbele ko muna imbi futi mu 11 to 12 futi mbele ko na umbi na vambi na vambi big man. So all you need to do is come through and let's play Ichola Megabox right here on the People's Station. So na wera wera zona rombari na pepa gamba karibu wangu kuranda kupoza venshita big man ili ashinidi dadina ili ashimi kwa. Let's get some music, and Magic's come through with Live Don't Cost a Dime. Yeah, it features Ayara Star on this particular one. So yeah, let's do this. Ichola right here on People Station. Yari Shibuka Big Man. Let's do this.
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I just wanna.

0: of Omalet's called Lolo. Bring us exactly to 10:55 on the People's Station. Echola is definitely what we are actually playing. So the more you play, the more chances it gives you actually to be a winner of the 300 that we are actually giving out on Yaba Easy. So you can only play on two shows, which is between 9 and 12, as well as from 15 with the ladies all the way up to 18. So in case you don't win in the morning, so we give out that as well in the afternoon. So you can try your luck now. So you better come through and be a part of the winnings. People have actually won themselves monies from January. Imagine, you know, ni September. And the whole year is going to be a year of just winning. Echola right here on the People Station. So what are you waiting for? Be part. Go to join a big man. Be part of the game. And to making sure that you dial *464 *2#. Mwatini kama watuma. Yala mituwala pama options. Pa kusalati. 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Iyo mwleo umfua. 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The masala option 2, kabiri futi, mwatinika, yala mnetra number, ama games, ayaba, pa Echola Mega Box. 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So you can pick according na Dave for it, Nam Guatama like Nama picking Marasanga, two more picking Emulich Pau Big Man Zone, Nishmana Quato Quina, Idion Sayimo. But you know your trailer and the Rafo. Rafo have up number 3. So Namanga Murafo to the pair of my 3 Zadi, Gachami Ponina Dawe, Ava Wina Yero, Yababene Zona. So Jones F. Stabe cost 5 quarts, but to my Shamoka 10, 15, 20. Hey, she will be a big man. Number in Ungaanga Motuingi, Nishama chances, Makota, Iengi, Ayo, Ayakova, Tituma, Wina, Echola Mega Box, Ponopin Papa. So, if to all I stand in Finnezona, so Tinkeni, Karebuang Bakamba, it's almost there, Bakamba Zone, a big man. So, come through and be a part of the game, Echola, by dialing *464*2#. All right, so we'll be getting into a Power Connect at 11 hours where we'll be talking about West management right here on the People's Station. Echola is what it is. Do appreciate for you who's been playing and doing what you've got to do in 5, 4, 3, 2, 1 and the winner. Woo, congratulations. Yes, jubilation right there. So we'll be calling you to just find out if you have actually received that money, the money. Yeah, let me call them just right away. 0972. Okay. Is it the third? Okay. Yeah, I got it right there. Okay, I'm trying to call this person now so that I get to find out. Is the money being received just like that? That's what we do it on Echola Mega Box. Remember, next week we give out that smartphone right here. Imo yankani phone, please.
1: Hello.
0: Hello. Good morning.
1: Yes, boss.
0: Muri felaka.
1: Ulena wali kani
0: ngai? Ah, trifio.

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1: Okay.
0: Bagamba zona nimi kwa trakweli ya shidi skidi kadi.
1: Mkwai.
0: Bagamba mawina kwa 3 zari kuichola Mega Box.
1: Yeah, thank you so much. Thank you so much.
0: Murumfu kwa tamu achite ya zona nimi tuwa tumina barongo.
1: Awe, dinevo na tila na chati ya nishindea kumtima ndesha. 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
0: Atia machina banani?
1: Royd Masenga.
0: Royd Masenga, mudibama la kizona. Mwachila insha afe mreo mfa kupawa. Ichula, Megabox, live on power. So I'll be coming back shortly to just do the draw so that one of you can walk away with that 300 kwacha. We'll check out what was in the news in the morning by checking out the news headlines. We'll be back with more on the other side. Keep it on.
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4: 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In international news, Palestinians without vote despite being affected by outcome in Israel election. And in sports news, Zimba targets a winning start for Zambia against Algeria.
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1: It's Woman Crush Wednesday. Let's celebrate the ladies who inspire, motivate, and elevate. From leaders to innovators to game changers too. We're shining the spotlight on the women we love. 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Woman Crush Wednesday. It's a celebration. Don't you forget that.

0: Good morning, our dear listeners, and today we are talking about something that a lot of you people may, you know, not know about today, but have a very little knowledge about, you know, the specific waste management issue. The topic we are talking about today is electronic waste, which is known as e-waste. With, of course, technology advancing rapidly, we'll have, you know, old phones in our drawers, broken televisions, computers that may no longer work, you know, printers, chargers, headphones, adapters, extension cables, radios, and other electronic equipment sitting in our homes, offices, or even businesses. These items have always, you know, existed, and of course, what is changing in our awareness of what happens to them when they are no longer wanted, particularly as technology continues to spread and more electronic equipment is being used across Zambia. Without the right systems, of course, for collecting and managing this waste, some of it can end up mixed with the ordinary waste and eventually in the landfills of, you know, other disposal sites. So today we want to ask, how do we keep e-waste out of our landfills? And of course, kumikanda, nakufishala, nokwashala, nokwashala. What can, you know, communities do? What can you do as a community? And could this be a growing challenge? Also create opportunities for young people. We are joined in studio by Mr. Mulomba, who is the head of IT Smart Zambia Central Province. Good morning, sir, and welcome to Power FM.
1: Good morning. Thank you, and welcome, listeners.
0: All right. We also have, you know, Mr. Zakaria Chisanga, who is manager waste management, coming through from Kabwe Municipal Council. Mr. Zakaria, good morning.
2: Good morning, Belmont, and good morning to all the listeners.
0: All right. Last, we have Mr. Kennedy Pezo, who is a provincial youth coordinator for Central Province. Good morning, sir, and welcome to Power.
3: Good morning, thank you. Good morning, our listeners. It's a pleasure and also an honor to be on this program.
0: All right, so this discussion is also part of raising awareness about the e-waste, you know, awareness and collection driving, or rather driven, being launched this Friday under the Sustainable E-Waste Management for Youth Employment Project, being implemented by the International Labour Organization with support from the government of Japan in collaboration with government and other partners. Now, to get started, Mr. Mulomba, let's start by, you know, just the basics. When we say e-waste, what exactly are we talking about? And would it be fair to say that, you know, e-waste is not necessarily a new thing in Zambia?
1: Well, thank you, Diamond. When we talk about e-waste, sometimes it looks like it's a big thing that we may not understand.
0: Yeah.
1: And yet it is something that is within reach all of us. You know, as technology evolves, as a number of devices increase in our homes, in our workplaces, this e-waste is unavoidable. So when we talk of e-waste, it's actually electronic waste.
0: Mm-hmm.
1: Then somebody says, what is electronic?
0: Yeah.
1: What is electronics? You know, in our universities, in our colleges, we teach these what we call basic electronics or whatever it may be. And whenever we talk of electronics, in my classes, I used to tell my students that anything that has a switch,
0: yeah,
1: as long as it has a switch, you connect it to power, it has a switch, mm-hmm, that is electronic. Why? Because inside that device, there is a circuit, there are those electrons that are flowing. So we don't want to bore our listeners with all those technical terms. But we can simply say it's a device. Any device that has a switch, you can connect it to electricity. Then that is electronic. And these gadgets, you know, they are, I think in your introduction you mentioned them. We have computers,
0: phones,
1: Phones, printers, And recently, you know, I learned when we were in South Africa, I learned there's even new things like vapors. You know, those things that these people smoke?
0: Yeah.
1: They are all electronic. So there are so many forms of electronic waste, and the list is growing day by day. You cannot restrict it. Even headsets, they're electronic.
0: Yeah.
1: So you find there are circuits in there, and the moment one part is not working, sometimes we just throw them away. But those are all electronic. So electronic waste is here with us, and as digitalization increases, even electronic waste increases. Mm-hmm. So it is something that we just have to begin to learn to manage.
0: All right. The way
1: our friends have managed solid waste. Mm-hmm. I think electronic waste, we just have to begin to manage it.
0: All right. Now, why do you think many people have not traditionally thought of their old phone, you know, broken computer or television as e-waste?
1: There are several reasons why many people don't think all these things they own are part of e-waste. One is because they are personally attached to them. You know, imagine you buy a nice phone and all of a sudden it just breaks down.
0: Yeah.
1: You'd rather keep it in the drawer or try to see how you can repair it, but you find the more you try to repair, the more money you waste. But even then, it still remains attached to you and you want to keep it in the drawer. Sometimes it's lack of knowledge. We don't know what to do. What do I do with my desktop computer, for example, which is not working? My fridge is not working. My washing machine is not working. What do I do with it? I think for some time now, in Zambia, we have not paid attention to this kind of sector. In other countries, this has been what we call the circular economy.
0: Yeah.
1: You know, we recycle these things and get components that are useful. But I think for now, I would say it's the attachment that we have with these devices and also the lack of knowledge what to do about them when they reach the end of their life.
0: Now, Mr. Mlomba, as you know, the use of technology increases, does that also mean that we need to increase awareness about what happens to these devices at the end of their use in terms of lifespan?
1: We should have started years back. Actually, we have to do a leapfrog. For now, we are behind the schedule. When you look at the number of devices that are among our youths, even among the old people, we are actually way behind. And we just have to get moving and embrace e-waste as not only as something that takes away waste from the environment, but now there is this opportunity, and this is what brings us here. It's the opportunity of ability to recycle. So this project that brings us here is a project that has identified 100 youths. These 100 youths have been trained in recycling, repair of this kind of e-waste.
0: Yeah.
1: So that instead of just dumping it there, we are able to do something, and these children will be able to get in to make a living. So I think going forward, from the Smart Zambia point of view, we have a digitalization plan where we are thinking of having a digital hub where we'll have state-of-the-art machines and the center of excellence where we can have recycling machines, training facilities, and all these things. So this is something that we have to focus on as a country, as a province, to see how we can get rid of e-waste from the environment so we save the environment and at the same time create opportunities for our young people that are so many unemployed. And yet all these facilities are able to create employment for them so that they can earn a living.
0: All right. Our dear listeners will be able to open up the phone lines if you have any question or contribution on 0215-222-070 as well as 0957-879-879. I do have in studio Mr. Mlomba, who's coming through from Smart Zambia. He is head of IT. And we also have Mr. Zakaria Chisanga coming through from Kawe Municipal Council. He's manager West Management, and we also have Mr. Kennedy Pezo, provincial youth coordinator for Central Province. So today we are discussing e-waste you know, management. And of course, if in case you are just tuning in and you know, getting to the conversation now, turning my attention to you, Mr. Chisanga, from the council's waste management perspective, what happens when e-waste is treated just like any other waste and you know, ends up in general waste stream?
2: Okay, thank you so much. So three things will happen, Delmont. To start with, when e-waste is treated as ordinary waste, it will mix with general waste. I'm talking about the waste that is we are generating from our households. Okay, so it will mix with the general waste. Secondly, when it is mixed with the general waste, for those that are poorly managing waste, probably utilizing rubbish pits, subsequently burning it, it will be burnt together with the general waste.
0: Yeah.
2: What happens when it is burnt? It will produce certain chemicals or fumes that might be harmful. Okay? So there will be air pollution. To those that are probably have subscribed for garbage collection, they have engaged a franchise company probably which is providing those services. The practice is that if there's a company that is actually servicing you or collecting garbage at your household, you need to have a waste container where waste is actually contained pending collection. If you are putting everything in one place, that bin will be emptied, waste will be collected, transported, disposed of at the dump site. What happens there? Because of methane that comes from waste, there is constant fire there that side. Okay? So waste, electronic waste will be burnt, causing air pollution again. Alright? Thirdly, electronic waste contains certain components that may be recycled.
0: Yeah.
2: Okay? Or recovered. But when it is actually, when it is completely burnt, we get to lose these resources. So we need to avoid mixing electronic waste with the general waste. Very important.
0: All right. Now, we often talk about, you know, reducing the amount of waste going into landfills. How can, you know, better e-waste, you know, collection help us achieve that? But it seems like we have a call. Then pick up one call. Hello, good morning. You are live on Power FM.
4: Very, very good morning to you. Our presenters on the process in this drama.
0: Good morning. Who are we talking to and where are you calling us from?
4: I'm talking to the Mr. Speaker, Mr. Mona, calling from the CBC. Good morning to you, our partners in the studio.
1: Good morning.
3: Good morning. Thank you.
4: Managing Electronic Records Management, which is ELAMO, or Enterprise Context Management, which is ECMO, in studio. You know, first and foremost, it actually requires a structured approach to how local a council or public organization captures, secures, stores, and the process of digital assets our guests in studio. So the best way to manage the electoral system and context is about one, what you do, you as the guest in the studio. Number one, you need to establish a formal governance body that will help you also to tackle the e-media. Second, you need to also include metadata and naming standards that will also help you to tackle management. Implementing cycle strategies, including the integrated council system, and last, invest heavily in change management. The question that I do have for you, to guests in studio, number one, I'll get from a strategic and legal alignment for council members. The first question is, what legal protection or legislative framework are currently missing from our police to ensure this digital record, official evidential trade, and audit fee? And lastly, I will get the question from the resource allocation and budget for the panel and the council. the question is...
0: Repeat the second question again.
4: The second question. The second question is, Mr. Gavin, actually comes from the resource allocation and budget for the panel and also council session, which is, as the council prioritizes continuous funding for ICT maintenance and regular staff capacity building, or is this budget limited strictly to the initial procurement fee? Rule of presenter, affect your ruling establishment.
0: You got the questions? All right. Thank you so much, Mr. Chileshe Manuel, for the contribution. All right. So I don't know. Maybe we respond to Mr. Chileshe, then we can proceed on the other side. Mr. Chisanga, I think. Is there a budget? Is there an actual budget allocated for these issues?
5: For electronic waste?
0: Yeah. Okay.
1: Yeah, maybe let's give it a background context.
0: Yeah.
1: When we talk about electronic waste, it's actually something that is new in the government perspectives.
0: Mm-hmm.
1: ZEMA, for example, they are still working on policy.
0: Mm-hmm.
1: How we can engage what we call the extended producer responsibility. You know, all these people who sell this kind of equipment, radios like Radiant stores,
0: mm-hmm.
1: Lukanga stores, for example, in Kabwe, all these stores that sell these electronic gadgets, there is what is known as extended producer responsibility, meaning they must contribute to the recovery of these things when they reach their end of life. And that policy is still not yet finalized. Our friends, like in South Africa, they have that, and they have an organization called IWASA, for example, mm-hmm. which is collecting money from all these organizations. So in terms of the budget, it really shouldn't come from government or come from the council. It must come from the same people who are producing these things.
0: Yeah.
1: Because when they reach the end of life, these things must be collected from the environment
0: mm-hmm.
1: and recycled or discarded in a safer way.
0: Yeah.
1: So the budget must come from the same people. And so regulation must come, and ZEMA is on board.

0: recycling and the refurbishment. Okay. But this recycling and refurbishment can only be achieved if waste is being sorted at the point of generation. It is the only way that we can probably reduce the amount of e-waste that can end up at a dump site. So it's recycling and refurbishment.
1: All right. Now let's get to some of the things that you know, you can talk about that you know, residents can do to stop doing when they have unwanted electronic equipment.
0: Okay, so the first one is let's not burn electronic waste. If we burn electronic waste, it will produce toxins, fumes, that will end up actually affecting us. Then let's avoid throwing electronic waste in open spaces. We are polluting the environment.
1: Mm-hmm.
0: Okay. Secondly, let's not mix electronic waste with other type of waste. Then, if you are not an expert in dismantling these things or repairing these things, especially electronic devices, avoid. It's better you actually take them to the technocrats.
1: Yeah. Now, Mr. Pezzo, we have established that you know, e-waste has been around us for a long time, but awareness about it is only starting to grow. Why is it you know, satisfying or sensitization in terms of such an important part of addressing this particular problem?
2: Thank you so much. I'll try to ride on what Mr. Mlomba had alluded to, that the concept of e-waste management is relatively new to Zambia. In other countries, as he earlier alluded to, like South Africa, I think they are quite advanced. And I think this is the more reason why we have this project that is currently running here in the Central Province. Which happens, of course, to be the first of its kind in Zambia. This project is dubbed Sustainable E-Waste Management for Youth Employment in the Central Province.
1: Mm-hmm.
2: Now, in terms of managing e-waste, you know, this is something that is relatively new. And in trying to change behavior, I think it's important that you empower people with the information.
1: Yeah.
2: As the saying goes, that information is power.
1: Mm-hmm.
2: When people are given information, they are able to make informed decisions about the risks that surrounds the management of e-waste. So in this regard, I think many communities might have never heard about this and also known what to do with e-waste. So from the awareness that is currently running, part of which is this program on which we are able to tell people from the information that we share with them to know what e-waste is, which of course Mr. Mlomba explained. Besides that, they also will understand why this e-waste, in terms of managing it in a responsible manner, matters, which of course Mr. Chisanga has also alluded to. The fact that we have to protect our environment, we also have to protect our lives, because the toxins that come from the e-waste can be quite harmful to the environment as well as human life that is there within the ecosystem. And furthermore, people will understand what they should do with this e-waste, and most importantly, where they can take it. I think that is why raising awareness becomes quite critical.
1: So, Mr. Pezzo, obviously, would love you to just tell the people that are actually tuned in right now about, you know, this project on e-waste being implemented in a Central Province. Your project, Yanshi Kabidi, what can we know about this particular project?
2: Thank you so much. That is quite a very important question once again in our quest to raise awareness.
1: Yeah.
2: I think our listeners

0: listeners out there should be interested to know that Central Province actually is one of the like provinces in country, in the sense that we have this project that is being implemented in Central Province. The project called Sustainable E-Waste Management for Youth Employment in Central Province. So this is a project that is being implemented by the International Labour Organization with funding from the Japanese embassy. Mm. So we have the Japanese embassy funding this project. Then ILO are implementing it, working in collaboration with the government of the Republic of Zambia. And this project, you may be interested actually to know that we have a number of districts in the Central Province. It's not being implemented in all the 11 districts. Mm-hmm. There are certain districts that were selected as where this project can be piloted. Namely, we have Kapirimposhi, we have Kawe, we have Chiwombo, we have Chisamba, and also Mumba. So these are the districts in which this project is being implemented.
1: All right.
0: And what we did working with our partners was to identify the youths. So far, for a start, we have 100 youths that are participating as beneficiaries, and these have to undergo training in sustainable e-waste management. So 20 are coming from each district, and these youths are currently receiving training on sustainable e-waste management.
1: All right. Now, you did mention that Electronic West has opportunities. What types of opportunities are we talking about in this case?
0: Okay, when we talk about Electronic West, again, this panel actually is a panel that has diverse knowledge depending on the sectors that they're coming from. And it still becomes relevant for me to build on what my colleagues have talked about. Mr. Mlomba talked about what electronic gadgets are, and I think he defined that.
1: Mm-hmm.
0: So in terms of value, in terms of this subject that we are talking about, when you look at these gadgets or these appliances or this equipment, it has so many components that are made from different metals. So within a computer, for instance, you have copper that is there.
1: Yeah.
0: There are certain components that are made from copper, aluminium, gold, to mention a few. And these become very important, especially if we are to try and dismantle the computer and segregate these.
1: Mm-hmm.
0: And if there's need for them to be recycled, there are other things, other byproducts that can come from there. But in addition also, just for people that just do the collection of this e-waste, we have a value chain within it. From the collection point, they are taken to the dismantling, then they can be refurbished or they can be repaired. So for our youths that are receiving training, they are receiving training within the value chain of electronic waste management. They can either specialize in repairing of the electronic waste. They can receive training and specialize either in the dismantling or just merely the collection of this e-waste. At the end of it all, what we should understand is that despite these gadgets called waste, there can also be wealth in them.
1: Mm-hmm.
0: They can create opportunities for employment. They can create opportunities for jobs. They can create opportunities for these young people to generate an income that should be able to sustain their lives.
1: Now, at what stage of the project have the beneficiaries reached? Are they already working with e-waste?
0: Well, it is, I would say it is a dual process,
1: mm-hmm.
0: in the sense that the training is currently going on, but also the collection of this e-waste has already commenced in the project sites that I alluded to. And this is being done through our partners, in this case, the local authorities. And this is the more reason why also we have to inform our listeners out there that it is very important for those people that may have these gadgets that they no longer have use for. They can take them to the local authorities. Mm-hmm. That is Chiwombo Town Council, Kawe Town Council, Kapirimposhi, Chisamba, as well as Mumba. They will be readily be there on hand to receive these and store them in appropriate places until later on they can address them in the various channels in terms of management of this e-waste.
1: All right. Now, Mr. Mulumba, let's talk about specifically about, Friday. What is the e-waste awareness and collection drive about and why it is actually important?
2: Okay. Thank you so much, Damon. The electronic waste drive that we are currently doing is about making citizens know that something is happening. And this will be a big landmark that will be noted that Central Province has done something in terms of electronic waste. We want everybody to come on board. It's either, as my colleague Mr. Pezwa said, it's either you are collecting, you are repairing, you are recycling. So everybody's involved. Mm-hmm. There is a role for everybody in e-waste.
1: Yeah.
2: So we want to make collection points closer to the people. It's not easy, I mean, to drive and go to the local authority to dump that thing. So we want to make people be aware. Look around where you stay. What is it that you feel this is e-waste? How do I get rid of it? So we are making citizens know that actually what they have, they can save a lot of space.
1: Yeah.
2: You may be surprised, actually, even people like us in IT, we still have a lot of gadgets in our homes. So we want to make people know that there is something that can be done about e-waste. So we are calling for action from our citizens. We are calling for action. Even in those districts where the project is not running, we are calling for action. We'll get to them. We'll set up collection points in bins which will label nicely to say, this is, put your e-waste here. Mm-hmm. And from time to time, we'll be collecting that to the centers where it should be. So we just want to bring this to the attention of everybody, because this is everybody's business.
1: Yeah. Are we seeing this awareness extending to other provinces as well?
2: Well, for now, our mandate is for Central Province.
1: Okay.
2: But I know, since the Minister of Green Economy is involved in this project, I am sure that they will want to replicate this into other provinces so that the whole country comes on board.
1: Yeah.
2: I know private sector is also on board. They are doing their own small involvement in this kind of managing e-waste. But I think the goal of government is to ensure that this is rolled throughout the country in time.
1: Now, Mr. Chisanga, what would you say to someone listening to us now who have only maybe got one old phone or one broken television? How can that possibly make a difference?
0: Is it okay if I came in before Mr. Chisanga comes in?
1: Please, you can.
0: Yeah, on the Friday, which you mentioned about the raising of awareness. I think Friday becomes very critical because this is when we have the launch taking place, where these youths that are training in sustainable e-waste management, I think on this particular day, the launch in terms of the handover of the tools to the graduates will be taking place. And I think it's very important for people to know about this very important ceremony that will be taking place at the Kawe Institute of Technology.
1: KIT.
0: So, we have our partners, that is ILO, that will be present there. This is we call it...
1: Is it open to the public?
0: Yes.
1: Who wants it, Taisa?
0: Kutia, I saw the ones.
1: Oh, okay.
0: It's a tripartite kind of...

0: those batteries, there are lithium batteries inside there. Mm-hmm. They can easily explode. So every danger is just around us. Mm-hmm. So you may feel you are safe now, but you are not safe until that e-waste is taken to the right place. So our local authorities have for a long time been focusing on solid waste. Yeah. And I think now, as Mr. Sanga said, we need to separate these at the point of generation.
1: Yeah.
0: So as you get rid of your waste, know that this is solid waste, or these are just papers I can throw this way. But this one, because it has a switch, as I said,
1: yeah,
0: it must be put in a specific way. Mm-hmm. You can actually reach out to us. We can even come to your place and mm-hmm. get it.
1: Yeah.
0: If you don't have transport, we will come and get it so that you are safe and the environment is safe.
1: Okay.
0: I think that is the message that we have this morning.
1: So maybe probably to the people listening, Shetuba Misanga Kwisa, if you mentioned that they can reach out to you, is it just on phone or kwa dwama office kwa tuvaisa?
0: Okay, thank you. As I said, I think there will be three modes that we want to implement in this project.
1: Yeah.
0: Number one, you have e-waste and you are able to take it to the local authority, council.
1: Council, yeah.
0: Number one, that is very good. Take it there. Number two, if you don't have transport, you don't know how to take it there, you can reach out to the council or to the central government. Smart Zambia. Come to us, we will arrange to collect that e-waste from wherever it is. And thirdly, this is what we want to embark on. We want to put these bins to collect e-waste from where people are found.
1: Yeah.
0: For example, at ShopRite, we can have a bin there which is nicely labeled e-waste, and people can drop it there. So all these mechanisms will be in place over time. So I think for now, people will be able to see which one is easier for them so that this e-waste is collected from the environment.
1: Mr. Pezo, your concluding remarks.
2: Thank you so much for giving me yet another opportunity. I'm coming from the Department of Youth Development,
1: mm-hmm.
2: and our mandate mainly is to deal with the youths in the areas of providing skills training, in the areas of providing opportunities for the youths to establish businesses and also wealth creation. So the point I want to bring to our listeners out there, that is sustainable e-waste management, we should look at it as an opportunity that is there. An opportunity for setting up enterprises.
1: Mm-hmm.
2: Enterprises that will be able to create jobs for our youths, for our women, and just the general populace. And we want to appeal even to business houses that they can also find something within this value chain, e-waste mm-hmm. management value chain, where they can create enterprises. I had a trip to South Africa with my colleague, Mr. Mlomba, which was a study tour.
1: Mm-hmm.
2: And what we learned from there is that there are people that have invested into managing this e-waste, of which they are able to extract some of the components from there
1: mm-hmm.
2: and then get the gold from there. That is one aspect that we saw. Even refurbishing of these computers, like the laptops and so on, which are later on brought back onto the market.
1: Yeah.
2: But even the transportation also, people can transport. So those are business opportunities that we should be looking at, that even the people of Kawe and the Central Province
1: yeah.
2: in particular should look at as something that they can venture into.
1: Mr. Sanga, your closing remarks.
3: Okay, I think my remarks are that let's not burn electronic waste. Don't burn it. I know quite welcome my beliefs.
1: Yeah.
3: I don't know if it's a belief or in perception if you want to. But under the culture can overshoot. Kasuba barikanya ubushiku kuchwa oje ukocha fi whether regardless of the time
1: mm-hmm.
3: whether luchelo ubushiku kasuba
1: mm-hmm.
3: barikanya
1: mm-hmm.
3: you have a rubbish pit within the yard emo muposa waste
1: yeah.
3: you are burning waste from there abarepe mavidia smoke ile ile fumani bana

0: Well, and this is actually something that is actually affecting our health. So let's avoid banning. Let's do the right thing. Let's subscribe for garbage collection. Quite a lot of franchise companies. Mm-hmm. Lower Council, we have engaged franchise companies that are providing these services in residential areas. So if you want to get more information, Chumwaisa Pakanso, Maipushavato Public Health, then you'll be guided.
1: Yeah.
0: Then the other thing is, let's separate it. Electronic waste at a point of generation. Let's not mix it with other types of waste. The moment we decided to do that, franchise companies, they will collect it.
1: Yeah.
0: Let's separate it at the point of generation. I think Mr. Mulombe Vachita mentioned to say we can inform the local authorities or a smart Zambia. So you can come through to public health department, then you'll be guided accordingly.
1: All right. So our dear listeners, today we have heard that e-waste is, and how can, you know, we can protect our environment and also jump on the opportunities that is comes with. So as more Zambians use mobile phones, computers, televisions, solar technologies and other electronic equipment, we also need to think about what happens when these items reach the end of their useful life. We don't want that equipment, it's unnecessary, ending up, you know, in landfills or garbage sites, being burnt or you know, improperly thrown away. So we need you know, this awareness. We need to be responsible collection. And also we need opportunities for young people to participate in the e-waste value chain, and of course through sustainable e-waste management for the Youth Employment Project and the International Labour Organization, with support from the government of Japan and working with the Zambian government and other partners to help make that possible. So this Friday after Mairo is going to be the e-waste awareness and collection drive will be launched on Friday. And remember, this event will be at Kawe Institute of Technology. And if you are in Chibombo, Chisamba, Kawe, Kapirimposhi, or even Mumbwa, and you have unwanted electronic equipment, you can also contact, you know, your local council to find out how you can hand over your e-waste for collection. Don't burn it, don't dump it, keep it out of landfill, and of course get it into the appropriate collection system. Let's manage our e-waste responsibly, and of course protect our environment and create opportunities for the young people. Thank you to my guests, Mr. Pezo and Mr. Mulomba and Mr. Chisanga, right there for coming through to just talk to us on e-waste management. My name is Ken Chibesa Charlie, aka DJ Delmont. Until next time, God bless.

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2: 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In international news, Palestinians without vote despite being affected by outcome in Israel election. And in sports news, Zimbabwe gets a winning start for Zambia against Algeria.
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4: 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Women Crush Wednesday. 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
11: 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One fight in me, fight till I die. 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As a former fan, I did a show in Dubai. 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
1: 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Because why? 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

0: But if one says Vichitika is a power in big, see magic here, something a little life, Vichitika is a power in big. 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
1: Instantly receive your token number via SMS. 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Your phone could be the next one to win. Will you be the next big winner? Don't just watch others win. 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

0: Hello, good morning.
1: Hello.
0: Yes, good morning, ma.
1: Good morning, thank you.
0: My name is Mike Sakala. I'm calling you from Crown Television with Big Zambia. I'm with Bessie Mulenga here. Your name and where you are?
1: Okay, my name is Precious.
0: Precious from where?
1: From Luansha.
0: From Luansha. My Precious, Luansha, congratulations. Now I'm winning a smartphone today. It's a very lovely Monday, man. I can feel it. I can feel it. I can feel the excitement.
2: I'm also feeling it for you, my darling.
0: Congratulations once more. Continue playing the game. We're going to call you and just get to tell you how you can get your package.
1: Thank you.
0: We thank you so very much. Spread the word across. You said you're in Luansha, right?
1: Yes.
0: Please.

0: sprayed the word across Luansha. We know it's a gated town. I did 30 inch to Ikulusana, but congratulations once more.
1: Are you ready to win big?
2: You're kidding, right?
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1: 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Don't just watch others win. 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
5: Yo, we back at it again. Why not you? Why you sweet here to win anyway? Your friends are winning and you don't want to win? 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So TNT tizibe kuti apa manje in time yopanga mankwacha. 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But yeah, tieni nayo.
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8: Hello, good morning. Yes, good morning, ma.
9: Good morning, thank you.
8: My name is Mike Sakala. I'm calling you from Current Division with Big Zambia. I'm with Bessie Mulenga here. Your name and where you are?
9: Okay, my name is Precious.
8: Precious from where?
9: From Luansha.
8: From Luansha. My Precious, Luansha, congratulations. Now we're in a smartphone today. It's a very lovely Monday, man. I can feel it. I can feel the excitement.
10: I'm overfitting it for you, my darling.
8: Congratulations once more. Continue playing the game. We're going to call you and just get to tell you how you can get your package.
9: Thank you.
8: we thank you so very much. Spread the word across. You said you are in Luansha, right?
9: Yes.
8: Please spread the word across Luansha. We know it's a gated town. I didn't even know you could say that. But congratulations once more.
10: Wa Edmond Mambwe. Kunga ndani kuisa kana pesa?
0: Ka banana.
10: Uka banana. Pesa pa yeri hapo? Okay. Wa Edmond, congratulations. You have won yourself a smart TV and a decoder courtesy of Win Big Zambia Game Show imwe.
0: Amen.
10: Hallelujah. I think Sunday anu ya indabwino imwe.
0: Amen.
10: Okay, so I'm gonna push a show. Nalami tumina ukumyera echo malasenda pase oyenu.
0: Mkwai.
10: Natote na mkwai.

0: 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Just ask Mlenga here what it's for.
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2: Yes, good morning, ma.
3: Good morning, thank you.
2: My name is Mike Sakala. Calling you from Crown Television, Win Big Zambia. I'm with Bessie Mlenga here. Your name and where you are?
3: Okay, my name is Precious.
2: Precious from where?
3: From
2: Luansha. From Luansha. My precious Luansha, congratulations. Now I'm winning a smartphone today. It's a very lovely Monday, man. I can feel it. I can feel it. I can feel the excitement.
4: I'm also feeling it for you, my darling.
2: Congratulations once more. Continue playing the game. We're going to call you and just get to tell you how you can get your package. We thank you so very much. Spread the word across. You said you're in Luansha, right?
3: Yes.
2: Please spread the word across Luansha. We know it's a gated town. I 30 inch to Ikulusara, but congratulations once more.
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what's poppin'. Commander Zero, boss shots bump picker. Papa Gatapa, it is what it is. I hope you're having a great time. I hope you're enjoying yourself. This is a song coming in from Pretty B, and this one features Weighty. This one is called Mood, and playing Vavakazi, Vavakazi, Vavakazi. There's a girl you don't really know about. She goes by the name Kondwani. She's got a song called Nikudala. And she's definitely coming up very nicely, you know. She's definitely one of a kind. And she sings very well. She sounds like this.

0: Central Zambia. Remember the name. Her name is Kondwani. Otherwise, Mukarigero is on Awachave. And of course, she's definitely one of a kind. Today is Day Abakazi, Woman Crush Wednesday. I hope you already know that we're mashing up on things. Mudina, if you're back, I don't want to tingle in your senses, right, left, and center. Otherwise, I just apologize for the interruptions in Parkat and being off air. But nonetheless, Twarai Buksa. Twararanda, Twaramon of Twarachita. Time. Tripamo, Triponse. Let's go.
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2: 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In international news, Palestinians without vote despite being affected by outcome in Israel election. And in sports news, Zimba targets a winning start for Zambia against Algeria.
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0: beautiful song right there coming in from Kondwani. This one is called Neka, otherwise Tripamo Tribonse. I hope you're loving it. Today is International Sign Language Day. That is observed every year on the 23rd of September. And yeah, man, we're wrapping up the month of September. Just like that. Otherwise, yeah, man, we're wrapping up the month of September. And yeah, today on the 23rd, we observe Sign Language Day. What do you know about sign language? Ushema boss, madishwa kubomfia sign language. Madidanda ponomonto kubomfia sign language. Do you know anything about sign language? All right. Nga mwadikumene na bantu ababa deaf or mute or whatever. How would you conversate with them? Tapali na translator. Kutu ambira pesa. Mwadiba pomuli incident yo, mwadiba pomuli situation yo. Kutu machita shani. You know, these are some of the things that we're hoping to bring to light today and showcase, because the United Nations this time around have put up a theme to say that, this should be a human right, okay? It should be included, all right? Now, you can imagine that those people, access to information is still a very difficult, situation for them, you know? Yari kabafie, yari tana, yari shupa. So, just trying to find a way of making sure that everybody can be encompassed, everybody can be part of what is going on. Hello, you love and power?
1: How are you, Mr. Jimbo?
0: I'm okay, thank you. How are you?
1: I'm very much okay.
0: Yes, what can I do for you today?
1: Yeah, they talk to you about sign language.
0: Okay,
1: Yeah, especially at the mashups. It is so difficult. Whereby someone is using sign language, they are actually waiting by them.
0: Oh no, too bad. I've lost you there. Put me on redial. Let me know what you're thinking. Let me know where your head is at, and let's talk about it. Otherwise, sign language is a very important situation, a very important, day, because, a lot of, we need to expose what people just take for granted. You know, we need to expose what people do not see. This year's theme is, declaring deaf people's human rights. Alright? Declaring deaf people's human rights. Otherwise, we need to make it, a mandate and a well-known fact that once Baringile bakwata access to information, and nobody should be limited whatsoever to have that access to information. For the longest time on ZNBC, Takwadi kubika pobada padi waka box number ko babika ko pada punch number on your right side of the screen. That never used to be there. Ngabale belenga news, you can imagine on radio right now, someone who's deaf is unable to hear me. They have no access until they read something, and then even when they're watching TV, they really have to depend on reading lips. That is if they know how to read lips. So until tend to be capable, but about to translate, because it's enough, it's important, and enough is enough. Hello, you love and power.
1: How are you, Mr. Jim?
0: I'm okay, thank you. Machan, that much show pa chan.
1: Yeah, that's a situation whereby you don't know. But in any situation, do you want to? Yeah, not aware of this one is the, or maybe in the situation of this situation, maybe there are two. Yeah, especially having given that in this Babidi. So, the time you try to understand them for each and everyone. What is he asking?
0: Alright, cheers, my brother. Cheers. Alright. Mr. T.S. coming in through right there and giving a very valid, mandate to each and every one of us to at least have a clue. Tramonana sometimes, I'm a soldier, I'm a spy, I'm a movie, I'm a shara. They do sign language, they'll be attacking or, going on a mission and they won't be talking, they'll be using sign language. And, it's important that, we all know how to sign at some point or another. Ulingire kwa ishwa kwa ma basics. Ulingire kwa ishwa kuku ichita kwa introduce ishi na fina ngwidi obi. Nangu kuposha kwa fia tawa yu. Ulingire wa ishwa kwa ulingire wa kwata kwa idea. And, the world will be a much better place, much safer place. And, it'll be a world that we'll definitely want to live in. So, Twala chita kwa shed a little bit more light about that today. Twala randa wino wino. Coming up next is the news. You don't want to miss that. Otherwise, tripamo. Let's get it one time in the building. Otherwise, they don't deba kamba. Yako mitoto sha afi kumkumusha. Pakati ya pa. Pakati ya wiki. Pakati ya day. You already know what's going on. You know what I'm about. Def. Erodero ni day ya wakazi zona. So, wakazi, we're definitely chaffing. Today, mi chaffing. Nangumule chaffing. But whatever is going on, we're doing it for the ladies. Let's go.
2: 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From 12 to 3 p.m.

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1: These vehicles have number plates. 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Traffic is supposed to be working with rats. All you need is, you just capture the number plate of the vehicle. You don't need to chase. We have seen in some cases videos of a police office in a bus in France with a fast-running bus, and the passengers are busy shouting at this traffic officer. We've seen some videos like that. And they're almost throwing the traffic officer out of the vehicle. That's very unfortunate.
0: We spotlight real community issues, engage the right authorities, and push for real action. Don't get used to the problem. Be part of the solution.
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2: 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We're shining the spotlight on the women we love. 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Woman Crush Wednesday. It's a celebration. Don't you forget that.

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It's in the places you go, the people you meet, the things you do. 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

0: Dr. Binto. We've all done it. Yep. The slurp. 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
4: Council police officers who want to play the role of Zambia police officers. If council police officers are getting a payroll from this government and they want to pretend to be partisan, we shall not be shying away from calling a spade. The only ones who are allowed to manage piraters are Zambia police and RATSA.
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2: 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As presented, my name is Rosaria Tembo. Economist Noah Kabuta of Clear Cut Solution has called on Zambians to strengthen long-term planning and use historical data to prepare for recurring weather patterns such as El Nino and La Nina. Speaking on Power FM, Mr. Kabuta said the weather phenomenon occur regularly, usually every 2 to 3 years, and should therefore not be treated as an unprecedented crisis. He says Zambia already has sufficient experience, research, reports, and qualified personnel across various economic sectors to help the country respond effectively to weather-related disruptions. Mr. Kabuta says authorities should make use of existing contingency plans and frameworks developed from various experiences, updating them where necessary instead of starting preparations from scratch where a new weather disturbance is forecast. He says proper implementation of long-term measures could reduce the economic impact of El Nino and other recurring weather patterns compared to previous years when the country was caught unprepared. Ms. Hakawita further says sectors that suffer severe disruptions despite having access to past lessons and contagious plans could be an indication that adequate preparations were not made.
3: The El Nino effect that is coming, that has been pronounced so much, looks like it's a new thing, but it is not really a new thing. Why? Because we've had it before, and its sister, called El Nana, have all been known, and they usually come in every two, three years. So in terms of preparing ourselves as a nation, we're supposed to have done that, put in place even policies already, you know, coming from the experiences that we've had, because this is not a new phenomenon such that we can now sit down and start saying what should we do and all those things. No. So all sectors of the economy, all sectors of this country, I'm sure we've got experience. The personnel is there, the reports are there, and what measures should be put in place are already there.
2: The Department of Immigration has secured the conviction of a 30-year-old Zimbabwean national for giving false information and concealing his true identity. Chief Public Relations Officer Namartin Shinka says Kudashekwa Denis Musetse was fined 60,000 kwacha by the Lusaka Magistrate Court or, in default, 12 months a simple imprisonment. Mr. Shinka says Musetse had presented a Zambian NRSC and birth certificate, but verification established that he was a Zimbabwean national who had previously entered Zambia using a Zimbabwean passport. He says Mutsetse has paid the fine and will be deported. Meanwhile, Mr. Shinka says immigration officers have apprehended 64 foreign nationals in Indola, Lusaka and Kafue during operations between September 18th and 20th. He says those apprehended include undocumented Tanzanian, Burundians, Congolese, Somali nationals, as well as nationals from Eritrea, Egypt, Malawi, and Britain. Mr. Shinka has urged foreign nationals to ensure their immigration documents remain valid. Simonga Ward residents in Livingstone have been urged to submit applications for the 2027 Constituency Development Fund, CDF, before the September 30th deadline. The call was made during a CDF community feedback meeting held in Simonga Ward, where council officers explained how the previous year's allocation was unutilized and provided an update on projects being implemented under the current funding. The residents were informed that the 2025 CDF was unused. Was used to construct the Simonga Market Shelter and grade the road from Simonga to Katubia Community School. The residents, however, raised concerns over the poor state of roads leading to Simonga Primary School and Simonga Health Center, as well as the lack of water in Katubia, Simonga, and Kamatanda zones. They appealed to the council to consider water reticulation in Katubia, saying the facility should also provide water for livestock. The residents further called on electricity to be connected to the newly constructed Katubia school to enable learners to access computer lessons. The council team also explained the application process for CDF grants and bursaries. Residents appealed for the quick release of certificate for community clubs to enable them to apply for empowerment grants before the deadline. Council officers assured the residents that the certificates will be issued as soon as possible. The meeting also established that Simonga Ward had not yet submitted project proposals for the 2027 CDF allocation. The residents were therefore advised to submit applications under all CDF categories by September 30th, 2026 to avoid missing out on the 2027 allocations. In business news, Savenda General Insurance Limited has joined the rest of the world in commemorating Insurance Week under the theme, Facing the Future with Confidence. Speaking to Power FM News in Kawe, Savenda General Insurance Sales Officer Lucy Nachelwe Malambo says insurance should not only be viewed as a service for big businesses and owners of expensive vehicles. Ms. Malambo says insurance is about protecting the things that matter the most to individuals, families, and businesses against unexpected risks. She has encouraged members of the public to understand the importance of insurance and consider taking up appropriate insurance covers to safeguard their property, businesses, and livelihoods. She says having insurance can provide financial protection and confidence when unforeseen circumstances arise. Ms. Malambo was speaking as Savenda General Insurance joined other stakeholders in activities marking Insurance Week.
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2: 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This news bulletin is brought to you by Public Service Pensions Fund, PSPF. In international news, Yemen's president has asked U.S. President Donald Trump for support in the escalating conflict with the Houthis, but no direct promise of military support has yet been given. BBC security correspondent Frank Gardner is also in Djibouti, reporting on the growing humanitarian crisis in Yemen itself and lens of the thousands of people fleeing across the sea to Djibouti. We monitor the BBC for more details.
5: Well, a further escalation in the Yemen conflict is threatening global energy supplies already strained by the war in Iran. Several sources say Yemen's president has asked Donald Trump for U.S. support in their fight with Houthi rebels who are allied with Iran. Sources say Mr. Trump gave no direct promise of military support to Rashad al-Alimi during a phone call on Sunday. Well, the Saudi-backed government in Yemen is recognized internationally, but it only controls part of the country. Washington has already rebuffed requests for support from the Saudis against the Houthis. The messaging from Washington so far has been that the two sides are in continuing contact. And, of course, that the Houthis aren't planning to target U.S. interests around the Bab el-Mandab Strait, which they now have greater control of. Well, meanwhile, the UN says the recent fighting between the Houthis and government forces has displaced more than 125,000 people in Yemen within the last few weeks. Thousands more have been fleeing across the Mandeb Strait to Djibouti.
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2: Zambia under 20 coach Perry Mutapa has set his sights on winning the ongoing COSAFA under 20 championship and securing qualifications for the 2027 Africa Cup of Nations in Ghana. The young Cobra Bullets strengthened their position in Group C after beating Comoros 3-0 on Monday to record their second consecutive victory. Tumelo Mununga, Abel Salim Yorongo and Kayula Chinunda scored for Zambia, who kept another clean sheet. Zambia have now scored 5 goals without conceding in their opening 2 matches for the tournament. Mutapa says the immediate target is to qualify for the 2027 Under-20 Africa Cup of Nations, after which the team will shift its focus towards winning the continental tournament. The COSAFA Championship is also giving Mutapa an opportunity to introduce new players to continental football. He says the current squad is largely different from the team that represented Zambia at last year's Under-20 Africa Cup of Nations, with only goalkeeper remaining from the squad. The Cobra Bullets will now continue their campaign with the aim of progressing to the next stage after keeping their qualifications hopes on track. On that sporting note, we've come to the end of the news brought to you by Public Service Pensions Fund, PSPF. 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In international news, Yemen asks U.S. for help with youths as thousands are displaced. And in sports news, Mutapa targets COSAFA under 20 title and AFCON qualification. This ends our bulletin to have presented. 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
7: Council police officers who want to play the role of Zambia police officers. If council police officers are getting a payroll from this government and they want to pretend to be partisan, we shall not be shying away from calling a spade a spade. The only ones who are allowed to manage piraters are Zambia police and RATSA.
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2: 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In international news, Palestinians without vote despite being affected by outcome in Israel election. And in sports news, Zimba gets a winning start for Zambia against Algeria.
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1: Wanna be? And the share ni? Is any more money?
2: Was a fishing left fire and bonnie, what should be? Want to be at the fair win?
1: Moneni. Was any should be a film below Bulangeti, but to be to Aquetonze.
2: Limbia Nashuereng and Yasumbri Abamuing. Here to attend that Iraba Fiash to us and get a bone, Sever send them and we soon Bri Abamuing. Bakuri chingi the Kuri malaria.
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1: 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Welcome to another exciting program right here on Power Connect as we, dissect one or two issues that are, affecting our surrounding, that we need to know about, that we need to get abreast about, that we need to get education on. And we bring programs like this for the benefit of everyone as a community. Today in the studio, we have a very, a lovely couple. We have Mr. and Mrs. Mulenga. Good afternoon and welcome to the program.
2: Good afternoon. Thank you.
3: Good afternoon.
1: All right. Wonderful. We have a wonderful program, which is called Margaret Comfort Haven. All right. Or you may say Haven or Heaven, depending on how you pronounce it. This is a home for the aged, and this is the program that we are having today. We have the founder, who is Janet Musukwa Mlenga. Good afternoon, welcome to the program. Right, wonderful. And of course, we have no stranger to the mic, who happens to be Pastor Alex Mlenga. Good afternoon, welcome to the program.
2: Good afternoon, thank you, Jim.
1: All right, wonderful. It's good to have you both in studio today. Today we're looking at this Margaret Comfort Haven, and we'd like to find out what it is. Bushenga Twamfwa, Margaret Comfort Haven, what is it?
3: Okay, thank you very much for the opportunity. Margaret Comfort Haven is a home for the aged people. Maybe I would shed more light on how this of ministry works. It's a home for the elderly people. Mm-hmm. And God gave me the passion to just start this ministry after my experience of just nursing my mother. So I thought I would give back to the community and help maybe another elderly person. Thank you.
1: All right. Wonderful stuff. Any addition on that one, Pastor Mlenga?
2: Yeah, just like my wife has alluded to that, we had this organization birthed in 2024.
1: Okay.
2: And that was after the demise of my mother-in-law. Mm. And so we nursed mom, for more than a year until she went to be with the Lord.
1: Mm.
2: And so it was after that when my wife, after we had buried mom, and she kept on thinking, and she thought, hey, hubby, I have just been having this feeling, and I don't know if it's just in my mind.
1: Oh.
2: And I said, what is it? And she said, actually, I've been thinking of starting up something to do with the elderly.
1: Mm-hmm.
2: Oh. Then I said, what is it? So she shared, and I said, we need to pray about it. And so I encouraged her, we prayed about it. And then later on, I encouraged her to say, you know what? If this is coming from God, then, God will definitely direct to us what we need to do. So to cut the story short, the next thing we thought was to register it.
1: Mm-hmm.
2: Yeah. And so... yeah, that's how
1: and that's how the story began.
2: Yes.
1: All right. It's very interesting that you received this idea with both of your hands and decided to go ahead with it without any hesitation. What were you exactly thinking of? You knew automatically she could do it. What did it come as a surprise to you? What was happening at that time?
2: Okay, I would say for me, it wasn't really a surprise, to say, because I know my wife, and from the experience of nursing a mom,
1: mm-hmm.
2: That was my mother-in-law,
1: mm-hmm.
2: and we were doing it together.
1: Mm.
2: And so when she brought that news to me, I knew she was capable of doing it, and I just encouraged her. And then she told me, honey, are you able to help me to have it registered? Apparently, I had some idea how to go about to register an organization with an NGO. And so I started up, you know, that challenge of you know, visiting some offices. I went to social welfare and get some information, and they helped us. I had to go to Lusaka and submit the necessary, you know, documentation. And that's how it started. And here we are, we have registered organization.
1: All right. Prior to this, Mama, did you, before, you know, Mom was in the picture and you were nursing her, did this ever occur to you before this time?
3: Okay, thank you. Actually, what really happened when this came up, I was reminded of one of my spiritual mothers, Wansha. We stayed there, I think, in 2006, 2007, briefly. So we moved to Cabo. She was talking about, I see this in you, that you can do it, you can look after the elder. So when my mom passed away, I think it was reminded to me that I think this is time.
1: You have finished up.
3: Yes, so I decided I think I can do something to help other lonely elderly people that feel very lonely. Because people, when they are old, from my experience of missing my mother, I saw that people become very lonely, they want their kids around, and which is in nowadays where we are seeing people are getting busy with work and all that kind of thing, it's not given to the elderly people. So I thought I would give education to the community, to the people around us, so that we start to look after the elderly, so that they can die joyfully and with dignity.
1: All right, wonderful. Number, this home for the aged, you could have picked any you know, you'd have started any type of organization. What was the passion for picking the aged? How did you come to that conclusion and say, Chibe, these are the ones I'll take up?
3: Okay.
1: Because our orphanages, I think in Gatarisha, if you have my orphanages, my organizations are, they can, it's mostly women and children, most of the time.
3: Actually, I've done a research with my experience of serving with one of the organizations here in Cabo. I've done a research. None of the people consider the elderly people. Mostly it's orphans, vulnerables, and maybe disaster management and all that kind of thing. We overlook the elderly. We think they are not important anymore. They have nothing to offer back to us. But I thought, why can't we recognize them, to prepare them, even as they prepare to die a dignified death, and die that they feel that someone loves them and values them. So I thought I would take this challenge. It's a first time, but it's a good challenge to do. And it's an exciting challenge. And people are very lonely. Look at us, we are busy all the time with work and all that kind of thing. You have no one to talk to. That's the thing that elderly people just need, someone to talk to, someone to love them, to appreciate them. Thank you.
1: Your contribution there, Pastor?
2: Yeah, like she has said, I think this Margaret Calford Haven has come at the right time, in the sense that, like she has just mentioned, there's just a little done to the elderly, and we felt we can at least contribute something. And by that, we are not saying we have to approach everyone. We are actually looking at those that are vulnerable, indeed. And we've started identifying some people already, even just in the area where we are, because we are now, you know, residing right there in Pima. And we've come to, you know, across, you know, the elderly, the people that need this, you know, service. So for us, I think we feel this has come at the right time, and it's something that we want to offer to the community, and so that, you know, Kabwe also will be, you know, on a map to say, oh, there's an organization.
1: The Coast Conga Vikati Tesana, Shamfako no Kumfako, something.
2: No, we don't have such.
1: No, we don't have such.
2: Kind of an organization. And the, from my, like she said, that you've done a research.
1: Mm.
2: From social welfare, as a colleague of ours, she serves there. She said, you are third in Zambia.
1: Third?
2: Yes, in Lusaka.
1: Ah,
2: on
1: see.
2: The copper belt, there's another one. And then we are in Central Province. So, according to her, of course, when she said you are third,
1: yeah,
2: it could be that there are others that are there, but they look at, are these people registered? They are those that people, I mean, they are organizations,
1: yes,
2: that are serving, but not really, they have not, you know, come.
1: Ah, no, Konga Fe Post Konga registered, we did trend that to have 24 million. But paper to have 23, so we only take what is official. So officially in Zambia to have 22 million inch. If you finish 22 million, got to have 24. We cannot sustain, I know, but she's going to have 24. No, we cannot say that. According to paper, what we have is three aged what's this organizations in the country, only three.
2: That's the information I got.
1: Wow.
2: This is the person who has done social work. And so when I got that information, I said, oh, okay.
1: Ah, now you cause a kind.
2: And then she was so excited. She said, at least in Central Province.
1: To acquire that coin.
2: You know, so yeah.
1: Wow. This is definitely a good, you know, initiative, because even I and my brothers, I think, you know, we're struggling with mom at some point. So, whatever to cook, particularly on the last born. You were there today, I think it was a pang and I will say, Sunga Mayo.
2: Yes,
1: everybody don't buy them Kakukarisa. And then they find Mufeko independence of Mufikas. So, you want some Kae then in the Shan and the Sunga Mayo. Eh, Chavanashan. And, you know, we went through that. It was, you know, quite an eye opener to also identify that, oh, okay, so this is a real problem where, you know, Abathiash at the end of the day, they have no one to take care of them. They have no one to bashara febeka at the end of the day. So this is a very good idea, and I hope that it brings forth you know, great fruit. Now, moving from that one, we wanted to identify you know, where are you located as of right now. Kindly educate us about where you are right now and what's happening there.
3: Actually, where we are located right now, we are in Mpima Devi.
1: Okay.
3: That's the place where we want to put up structures.
1: Mm-hmm.
3: As God leads us and provides for us, we will put up structures where we can accommodate those vulnerables. And maybe in the future, we will also consider people that maybe they have their parents, they cannot manage to look after them. They are just busy, but we provide an opportunity for them where we can make them pay a little as a contribution for us to have caregivers look after their parents and all that. So we are located in Mpima Dairy, farm number 7. And maybe we'll give the contacts at the end when we are done.
1: All right.
3: How you can reach out and how you can find us.
1: Okay, yeah. Wonderful stuff. Have you jumped on these social media platforms for people to get a hold of you? Or it's just strictly right now numbers only? I mean, should I say telephone numbers only?
3: At the moment, we are strictly, it's telephone number.
1: Telephone
3: we are
1: number
3: working
1: only.
3: On the platform where people can reach us, Facebook and TikTok. And,
1: yes, that would be very good.
3: We are working also on our website.
1: All right, wonderful. And, you know, what is the age kind of mind at home for the aged? Yeah, shupa ko kutan pila pesa home for the age. Itan pila pa 45, 50, 60. What are we talking about? Is it 70? When do we call it home of the aged, really? What is the criteria being used to identify who can actually come and stay at your home?
3: Actually, we are looking at the age of 65 and above.
1: 65 and above.
3: Yeah, sometimes people age quickly because of the circumstances that they are living in. Mm. Maybe it's not good environment, and also maybe they are undernourished. People grow old very fast because they are not looked after very well. So we considered looking at 65 and going above.
1: All right, yeah. Wonderful. And so is this going to be a mixed environment? Is it only particularly for male? Is it only particularly for female? It's a mixed environment.
3: It's a mixed environment because it's not only women or men that are really vulnerable. Mm. Both are vulnerable at that particular time. Sometimes some people become vulnerable. Maybe their spouse dies and there's no one looking after them. So we are considering both.
1: All right, we seem to have a caller. Allow me to, you know, accommodate maybe one or two before, you know, we run out of time. Hello? Oh, too bad. Put me on redial. 0215-222-070 is our power line for anybody that may want to get a hold of us. The number is 0215-222-070. You can also get a hold of us on 0957-879-879. Right. Hello, you're live on Power.
4: Good afternoon, Mr. Jim.
1: Good afternoon, Mr. Chilesh. How are you doing?
4: Good. I don't know what I can supplement because it's so confusing, especially my style of looking at the whole thing that are moving and where it's related. Now, well, let me find out from the get. This program. What is their mandate and what is their responsibility if they each dealing with the home age or whatsoever that may be called? The minimum Shivakalaya, saying that they are not feeling like often a person that they want to look after all the way in the camera.
1: All right, thank you, Mr. Chilesha. The number, or should I say the line, was a bit bad, but I think we did manage to capture one or two things that he's saying. Now, just to verify what he was saying, in case you didn't get it correctly, he was saying he doesn't know what a home for the aged is. Bushe Finshi, what is a home for the aged? What does it mean? And what do you do there? That is what he's trying to explain, or rather ask. So what is a home for the aged? Is it an orphanage, a child an orphanage? Now, you need to understand that an orphanage is for people that don't have parents. So it's not really an orphanage, but Chimochin almost in the same breath. Chimochin, maybe now I'll leave it to you to explain.
3: Okay, maybe I heard you asking Bemba. So, umulimo we sunga ba Margaret Comfort Heaven, who making us for poverty. Whether we are looking after them in their own very homes, they are well taken care of. What we are taking care of, a holistic approach, meaning that their spiritual life has to be strong. They have to be health-wise, they eat properly, even their social life. Because sometimes, bala bamwe isolation, so that's what our responsibility is, to make sure that they are looked after well. And they have their emotional balance as well, well taken care of. We have going to have social workers, and people that are going to help them, that they are getting along with their own life, to make sure they are clean.
1: They physical can, fitness.
3: Yes, they can do physical job. Limo shita tulaba putukisha, because we are not providing proper food and enough opportunity for them to still be people, even when they are old. Just sit in the sitting room and watch TV. Yes, but there are activities they can also do. So our organization will provide that platform for them to be themselves. Their skills that they have, they can still do in that old age home environment. And some of them, we are going to look after them. Maybe it's a good environment, maybe Pasumafi, but they just need some company of people every day. Maybe one or two people go there to speak to them, just chat with them, talk to them, do an activity with them. So that's our responsibility. And some of them, they might have medical conditions that we can also facilitate, help to connect with the medical facilities.

0: doesn't have vambi balafwa bana bonse bafwa bashala febeka
1: beka.
0: But we as a community, we have a responsibility. As an organization, we have a responsibility to take up that responsibility. Since epona kuliro kukapana, I've never seen somebody who doesn't have a relative just dies and baba posafe. A human being is always buried by other people, even when they are not related.
1: Mm-hmm.
0: So I think that's where we come in, to come and just help the community and help ourselves as well. We might have relatives that we think, okay, we are too busy, we cannot afford. That's where we come in. We can partner with you as a family to say, okay, we can look after your parents. And we give you conditions. You need to come and visit them. It's not just dumping them there, but you have to frequently come have fellowship with your mother, even if they are living in an old age home.
1: Mm.
0: Yeah. Thank you. I hope that explains what our responsibility is.
1: All right. Hello, you love and power.
2: I've actually understood so very well from the madam. You have elaborated the issues.
1: Mm-hmm.
2: I think now, from my own understanding, a home for the earth, commonly called the nursing home, is a presenter. Assisted living facility or residential care home. So it is an essential facility designed for elder individuals who actually require the varying degrees of medical, personal, or social care. So these homes provide accommodation, meals, health care, monitoring, and daily living assistance for seniors, Mr. Presenter, who can no longer lie or live completely independently. So now, the question now comes very strongly to the madam and the future in terms of one, financial stability and transparency, and the madam also shall also respond from the actually, the anyway, the first question goes to the madam is, what is the your daytime and the night time staff to resident ratio or resident ratio, and how do you handle your sudden staff shortages in your organization depending on the home page?
1: Mr. Tlesha, can you repeat your question?
2: My question is, what is your daytime as a vacation studio and the night time staff to resident ratio, and how do you they handle certain staff such as disease?
1: All right, I got that.
2: Second question goes to sir. Say structures. How do you or your organization, now to be good an organization, how do you handle fee increasing? And what notice is given to families before a rate change occurs in pertaining with the issue of financing? Because there is a lot of things involved, Mr. Presenter. One, like I noted, there is health, there is food, there is shelter. So, all these things need to be talked about. How do they handle it? Happens that now the organization is full of people who can be going that side for the accommodation and helping. I think that's how it is.
1: All right, thank you so much, Mr. Chilish, for that one. All right, did you get that? Okay, so the first question was efficiency care. What is the ratio? Quite few of chitika ku hospital. I'm a patient nengi, but I'm a nurses, I'm a doctor, I'm a chepa. So what is the ratio of the care to every aged person or mkakwata ku facility? I think that's where I can end. What is the ratio? Are you under pressure? Are you not under pressure? I think that's what he's trying to ask. How are you? In other words, how are you going to manage?
0: Okay. Looking at the work of working with elderly people, it's a very demanding work. So our how we are going to handle that is to make sure that every elderly person will have a caregiver.
1: Mm-hmm.
0: That's our

0: That's our aim. Because why we say so? Because it might be a 24/7 job. Because of maybe this elderly person is at the point of where they cannot do things on their own. So we'll make sure that our caregiver is there 24/7. If we have to change that, we'll work out something that will be good for our clients and also for the caregiver, so that they can also have time to rest. Because looking at the elderly people, we can't frequently also change caregivers, because they can have conditions that will demand, maybe they are used to one particular person. That's why our prayer is that God would provide people with a heart that will live in the facility throughout and do that job with a heart.
1: Wow.
0: It's not something that we can just say.
1: It's a very demanding job,
0: because there are people with, when people age, they have different age conditions.
1: Needs are different.
0: There are people who want to be tended in the night, to be taken to the bathroom, and sometimes you might lose your sleep. So we have to be ready to sacrifice that. So as the organization, that's our prayer and our desire, that we provide quality caregivers that will be trained to make sure that our clients are well taken care of. I hope it helps.
1: Question number two. Yeah, chwafe atina bachita jump babu tukira bai pusha nchira ipusha. Acha ipusha ndalama. She mwari wina sana na mukata sana ndalama sha kwati mukura ba kwansha bantu aba chirishani. I think it's a question of money here. How are you going to manage to take care of these people?
0: Ukuina tatwa wina sana. We are depending on every one of us, the community, to come in whatever way they can come in, to partner with us, maybe to commit and say we'll be giving something to help out with providing the meals. And we also have sustainable programs at the facility. We have a portion that has been allocated to us, 3 hectares of land where we build our structures. And we have a portion where we can do sustainable program than just dependent on outside source or other partners. But we also need to have a part to play so that we can provide the good health meals for our clients. The surplus we can sell to supplement on what we have, so that we are not racking on our finances.
1: Wonderful. Pastor, any addition on that? Ndalama finances?
2: Yeah, like she has just answered very well. You know, it's not that we have a lot of money to start up this program. It's the heart. Okay? When you have the heart to help, that's where it starts. And then we are inviting people, you know, those that we feel, oh, you can be part of this program. No wonder we are here today, because we need to explain who we are, what we are doing, the vision. And so, I mean, that's where we are starting from. So, in terms of finances, we need finances, of course. But we cannot put finances first. We need to put the work, you know, the services. Because the community out there needs us, actually. You know, and the monies come after. So, yes, we want money, we need money, but we need to, you know, identify who needs that money and for what. I think it's very important. Just like my wife mentioned earlier, we have identified some women, some old women and men out there who need help. And so, basically, if someone out there is listening and he says, oh, they have more than we have, they are welcome. They are welcome.
1: All right. And if people wanted to partner with you, how best can they do that?
2: They can get in touch with us. Just like my wife mentioned, that we are able to give our contacts. mm-hmm. we are easy to be reached.
1: All right. Okay, I'm sure we'll get that. We'll get to that. Perhaps at this particular juncture, for those that will have any questions, they are free to call before I let these people go. We do not have a lot of time. It's 0215-222-070. For those that want to get a hold of us via text line and, of course, another line that they can use, they can reach us on 0957-879-879. Number 34 Kwishba. These structures are not yet built. When are they commencing? When are you starting to build these structures?
0: We are actually trusting God to put up the structures.
1: Okay.
0: By next year. Yes.
1: All right. Wonderful. And then we have an event that is coming up on Friday. Can you tell us a little bit about that event? What is it about? Kind of shed more light on that one.
0: Okay. We actually have a health campaign on Friday for the elderly people. Actually, it's one of our partners that have come on board to partner with us. We thought, where do we start from and what can we do to help our elderly people? They are people who walk long distances. They cannot afford to come to Central Hospital. So we have partnered with Ministry of Health. That is coming on Friday, and they are coming to do a screening for different diseases. And
1: wow.
0: So we have a powerful team that is coming from Ministry of Health, and they are very excited about it. We have about 15 people.
1: Wow.
0: Doctors, nurses, eye doctors, dentists, and other people from the medical profession. So it's very exciting that you come to do some tests and to run some examinations for our elderly people. So we are very excited to partner with the Ministry of Health. Thank you.
1: All right, wonderful. Thank you. We seem to have a caller. Hello, you live on power.
3: Hello, Mr. Jimo.
1: I'm okay, thank you. How are you?
3: I'm very much okay.
1: Yes, your contribution, question, or comment?
3: Hello, my time.
0: Fine, and how are you, sir?
3: Yeah, I'm fine. I just want to appreciate how you describe things. Yeah, on the roundabout, we know my damn. Yeah, that is my take. I just want to appreciate.
1: Thank you so much, Mr. T.S., for coming through.
3: Yeah.
1: All right. 0215-222-070. This is Power Connect, and we are having a conversation with Margaret Comfort Haven, and of course this is a home for the aged, and we have Mr. and Mrs. Mlenga in the building with us today. They are the founders of this age for the home, should I say, home for the aged. And, they're here to help us understand what it is all about. They're the third in the country. And we have a high shortage of these facilities. And they are the one of the three out of the country to do this. Before I let them go, we are still talking to them about their event that is coming up on Friday, where they're going to be having doctors coming up. They're going to be doing all kinds of things. Pastor, kindly shed more light on that one. What else is going to be happening apart from doctors coming in for screening? Where is this going to be happening?
2: Okay, thank you so much, Jim. So basically, this will be happening in Pima.
1: Okay.
2: At Kizito Primary School.
1: Okay.
2: Just along Conchi Road. Yeah, so I think those that are familiar with Conchi Road, just along that road.
1: Yeah, Pakizito.
2: Yeah, after Pima Prison, you go further, you find Kizito on your right. That's the place that this will be taking place. And we are excited. The Ministry of Health, Kabwe District, actually they are also excited because we are in partnership, and they said you guys organize the people, and then we'll come. And so what it is that we are not just restricting the elderly. Mm-hmm. Now, when it comes to the screening, we were advised that let it be open to the people in Pima, and it's free of charge. So it's open to the people in Pima area, and not only to the elderly. We said, let's put it across. Even the young people can come, but of course, age should be maybe 20 and above who are coming, apart from the 65, the elderly.
1: Mm.
2: I know we are just talking about the elderly, but when it comes to this screening, we want to put it across. Because when it comes to illnesses, they don't choose.
1: Ati, ababakuru, ababakota, ababaiche.
2: So,
1: true.
2: An excited program. And for those that are listening and they are happen to be in that area, they are welcome. It's free of charge. And it's starting from 8 hours to 15 hours.
1: Mm.
2: Yeah.
1: Wonderful. Wonderful stuff. Awe, kwena mrebo mbazona. And I'm just humbled. I feel like this is definitely a task that can only be taken up by abakwetom timate de kwakwimyafyo mkoshati no na nekutinachita. I don't think so. And I pray that God does really come through, and let's see how far we can go. Now, before I let you go, for those people that want to do all kinds of submissions, contributions, I don't know if they are going to be bringing money or buying cement or shanuk or kudatuma. We don't know what it is. How can they work with you? How can they partner with you for the cause?
0: Actually, how you can partner with us, you can reach out to us on this number 0965-16-86-20, 0976-16-86-20. When you reach out to us, you'll be able to give us the details, how you can give to us, and how you can, we have bank details that we can provide for you. You can put in our bank account. So when you reach out to us through the phone call, we'll be able to talk more details. If you want to meet up with us, we can make an arrangement where we can meet. The other way also, you can also provide the support. You can come to Power FM, then they'll be able to reach to us as well.
1: Right. Mwachapunda number, mwachoko fast. Tulele mbako number na vote. No chudi da money nebo. Iwe bachanda chani number. So what is that number again?
0: Okay, slowly now.
1: Mm-hmm. Yes. Funya phone. Bambero bade isurama password. Dama pata no butadi.
0: Okay. Yes. 0965 16 86 20. Just the same number. It's just 0976-16-86-20.
1: All right. For those that want to get a hold of that beautiful number, they can come through to Power FM if they have missed it. And for anybody that wants to partner and work with them, I'm sure they can find Pastor Alex Mlenga on Facebook, and they can be part of what is going on. That is 0965-16-86-20. Okay. Your final thought before I let you go?
2: Yeah, maybe just to add, in case there are times when, these contacts sometimes you give and then they say, madam.
1: Mm-hmm.
2: Yeah, they can also reach me on the same, the same platform. My numbers are 0977-60-82-30.
1: That is 0977
2: 60-82-30.
1: All right.
2: Also reach me on my WhatsApp.
1: Mm-hmm.
2: It's 0961.
1: 0961 97
2: 6847. That one is on my WhatsApp.
1: All right, wonderful.
2: That's Alex Mulenga.
1: All right. So, number about before Nshidamileke, your final thought, Mure, what is your appeal to the people that are listening to you right now?
0: Our appeal to the people is let's look after our elderly people. They're a blessing to us. They are full of wisdom. Let's not just throw away their remaining years without caring for them. Let them die happy, a dignified death, and they know that there's someone that loves and cares for them. They should not die lonely.
1: Powerful stuff. My own papa. That damn papa. Yes, yeah. Pastor Lenga.
2: Yeah, for me, I wanted to say that even when we were coming, we actually were supposed to come with one elderly person.
1: Okay.
2: We just had some, you know, challenges, you know, to bring them from that side to here. And right now, I'm sure they are listening. This is an elderly person that we've actually reached out to. And he's saying, Mwebana, Iyimirimo Mwambale Sanipale, Mr. Mukuka, out there. He used to be an headmaster, you know, at Kizito Primary School, way, way back. And he was going to be with us, but unfortunately, because of circumstances, he didn't come. And so I just want to encourage people out there that it's the heart that we have for the people out there. It's the heart that we have, the passion that we have. But when you have the heart, you know, God will give you the grace, you know, to do your work. So
1: amen.
2: I mean, that's what I can say for now.
1: Amen.
2: Thank you.
1: We have come to the end of this wonderful program on Power Connect, where we've had the Margaret Comfort Heaven, home for the aged, which is, of course, in Kabwe, the third in the country. And it is being founded by Mr. and Mrs. Mulenga. And they are the, the owners of this. And they would like everybody to jump on it and participate and rally behind it. It's in central Zambia. And this is definitely a great initiative for everybody that has someone out there that, it's almost difficult to take care of. It could have been your aunt, could have been a grandmother, could have been anybody. And some of these people, sometimes and then they remain on their own and they have got no one to turn to. This is important that we take up the mantle of, our sole responsibility of taking care of the aged. Thank you so much for coming in through. This has been very educative for the people that think that, oh, I'm a fiash, but if you're wino. Yeah. For the people that just seem to think, but if you're wino, not knowing that there's a lot of things that they are lacking. Tababomba, tabakwata, wino, ama meals, wino, wakube pikida, nafimbi fiashara. People are overlooking all these things and saying that, but if you're wino. So it's a good thing that you've brought it to our attention and that this is how bad it is in Zambia. For it to be the third in the whole entire country it's a big deal. It's heartbreaking and definitely something must be done. Thank you so much. May God bless you for this one.
2: Thank you, Jim. Thank
1: All
2: you
1: right.
2: so much.
1: All right. Until another time, another date like this on Power Connect, do keep it Power FM 87.9 FM. The name is Jim Lupaplo and I'm your host. Do join me another day, another time like this. God bless you. Nilesa Pantashi. It's Jesus over everything. It's Jesus or nothing. God bless you. We out.

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1: It's Woman Crush Wednesday. 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Woman Crush Wednesday. It's a celebration. Don't you forget that.
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3: 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And in sports news, Zimbabwe gets a winning start for Zambia against Algeria.
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0: It's Woman Crush Wednesday. Let's celebrate the ladies who inspire, motivate, and elevate. From leaders to innovators to game changers too. We're shining the spotlight on the women we love. 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Woman Crush Wednesday. It's a celebration. Don't you forget that.
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0: 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They are magical. Maybe we don't have the same rhythm within us. I mean, the Zed rhythm. But one thing is certain, we have the magical spirit within us. For all those moments that go hand in hand with joy, that rhyme with laughter and stick with friendship. Mojo Soft Drink, a drink that brings us together one sip at a time.
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3: Here is a public notice from the Kawa Municipal Council. The council wishes to inform all vendors and members of the public that it will commence the removal of vendors from the 1st of October 2026 operating from undesignated trading areas, including road reserves, pavements, streets, and other prohibited areas within the town. This exercise is being undertaken to maintain cleanliness, public safety, orderly trading, and free movement of pedestrians and motorists. All vendors currently trading in undesignated areas are hereby directed to vacate and relocate to designated markets and approved trading areas. This public notice is brought to you by Kawa Municipal Council.
0: Nothing feels unpleasant like running out of energy. Nothing as demotivating as losing focus.
4: Sorry.
0: Mojo. What you need is a Mojo energy drink to boost power, endurance, and mental stamina to get you through. Mojo. Mojo energy drink. The magic that energizes.
2: Women Crush Wednesday. It's a celebration. Don't you forget that. It's Woman Crush Wednesday. Let's celebrate the ladies who inspire, motivate, and elevate. From leaders to innovators to

0: So very soon, she'll be called Zaria, not only the African beauty, but an international, international what? Wait, I'm still looking for another name to add to that, yeah? Because I am Zaria, the African beauty, Kanja Binjabi, but we'll remove the African and add international beauty. How's that? It's gonna ride. It's gonna rhyme. It's going to rhyme on a beautiful Wednesday afternoon, the 23rd of September, 2026. And today is International, you know, Sign Language Day. And I hope by now you'll have learned one or two things from the people that were with you on radio from morning until right about now on Tamanga 879, where Zaria the African Beauty and Kanja Binjabi is riding solo until the hour of 18. Just don't ask me where Big Slice with the biggest energy is. I'll tell you that her energy levels are low today, so she needs to charge a little bit. So when she charges a little bit, then she'll join me tomorrow on Tamanga 879. So I'm riding solo on Woman Crush Wednesday until the hour of 18. I've taken over from the musical genius Jim Bella, who was with you between 12 and a while ago. Do catch him tomorrow. Same time, same space, that is between 12 and 15 on the Z Checkdown. Yeah, throwback Thursday Z Checkdown edition is what you'll be catching him on tomorrow. So let's have so much fun together on the Woman Crush Wednesday, Wonder Woman Wednesday. You can even tell from the playlist that they are not playing, but they are playing music. You get the point, yeah. That wish them guangala, but today angala ne nimbo. Big Cora came through with a double play. Big Cora and Lover as well. Lady Zama, and I'm yet to play another song by Lady Zama. She came through with this love. Oh. Is this love what I'm feeling? Yeah, it's a song. She came through with that as well. So now I'm sure we have a shaba and a kashika shaker. But I'll fuse in one or two songs by the gents. I was hoping I get so biased today, completely biased, that I just play female music. But you get to hear more of the female music on Tamanga 879. Remember to call me up on 0215-222-070 as well as 0957-879-879. That is 0957-879-879. And let's just be as interactive as possible as we can possibly be, because today is International Day of Sign Language. We'll have more conversation around that as the show goes on. We do have the weather update in the hour of 15, as well as our Do You Know around the day, which is the International Day of Sign Language. We'll have a Do You Know in line with that. And then in the hour of 16, we'll definitely cross over to Lusaka for the Win Big show, and also get back to Kabwe for the Ichola Mega Box. And I hope you're dialing *464*2# picking Power FM, cover the people station, and get to play Ichola. Remember, in the hour of 17, as usual, we will do give away a 300 kwacha to that lucky person who's dialing *464*2# picking Power FM, cover the people station, and get to play Ichola. Where are you, Muliku T? This is the sounds of Temwa, all the way from Malawi. She comes through with it. Muliku T, Ndiliku T, I'm right here on Tamanga.
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0: It's Woman Crush Wednesday. 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Woman Crush Wednesday. It's a celebration. Don't you forget that.
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1: 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Your phone could be the next one to ring. Will you be the next big winner? Don't just watch others win. This could be your moment. 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
13: The 23rd of September 2026, looking at our weather, we'll begin with Kapiri Mponshi, whose current weather temperature is at 29 degrees Celsius. Precipitation levels in Kapiri at 0%, humidity is at 32%. Wind is moving at 18 kilometers per hour. Sunny it is, with expected highs of 29 degrees Celsius and lows of 16 degrees Celsius. Lusaka City is currently at 29 degrees Celsius. Precipitation levels in Lusaka at 2%. Humidity is at 28%. Wind is moving at 18 kilometers per hour. Partly sunny it is in Lusaka, with expected highs of 29 degrees Celsius and lows of 17 degrees Celsius. Livingstone, the tourist capital of Zambia, is currently at 32 degrees Celsius. Precipitation levels are at 2%. Humidity is at 25%. Wind is moving at 18 kilometers per hour. It is partly sunny with expected highs of 33 degrees Celsius and lows of 17 degrees Celsius. Bringing it home in Kawe, it is currently at 30 degrees Celsius. Precipitation levels in Kawe at 0%. Humidity is at 29%. Wind is moving at 18 kilometers per hour. Sunny it is, with expected highs of 30 degrees Celsius and lows of 16 degrees Celsius. Last but not the least is Kito of the Copper Belt, whose current weather temperature is at 30 degrees Celsius. Precipitation levels in Kitwe at 0%. Humidity is at 36%. Wind is moving at 13 kilometers per hour. It's mostly sunny with expected highs of 30 degrees Celsius and lows of 16 degrees Celsius. That is your weather.
8: 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Weather Update. Today's Hour Weather Update. Weather Update.
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2: 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Women Crush Wednesday. 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
15: Hello, Badishani Mukwai. 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
15: Yeah. 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
16: only eight. 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
3: So let's just find out who's won.
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4: Yes, ma'am.
5: Oh, I can hear the excitement. Do you?
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3: You win.
5: Tell us why you're excited. Congratulations, Jomi. Who are we speaking to?
4: Thank you. This is Anita.
5: Anita, congratulations. Congratulations. How did you find out about each other?
4: I found out from the radio.
5: Oh.
4: I was listening to the radio in the car. 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
5: You have good luck.
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5: Oh, you've got good luck.
4: I'm excited.
5: Congratulations. And keep playing each other Mega Box.
4: Thank you so much.
5: All right, enjoy your wins.
4: Okay, thank you.
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0: It's Woman Crush Wednesday. Let's celebrate the ladies who inspire, motivate, and elevate. From leaders to innovators to game changers too. We're shining the spotlight on the women we love. 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Woman Crush Wednesday. It's a celebration. Don't you forget that.
4: You don't need to forget that it is a celebration. We're celebrating all women on the People Station, yeah, regardless of size, gender. Regardless of size, regardless of skin tone, regardless of the body shape, regardless of the type of hair. We won't judge you by your hair, just like Top G said in that song. So, all the women, we love you. We're celebrating you today on a special day that actually happens to be International Sign Language Day. Today, the 23rd of September. It's a yearly day. It's celebrated yearly on this particular date, which is the 23rd of September. So in case you did not know, then you'll get to know right here from the People Station. I know most of you didn't realize, yeah, and as long as you listen to the People Station, we update you on every little day. You might think it's little, but on every special and important day that needs to be celebrated, that needs to be known, you definitely will know about it. So for those that do not know, that today, September 23rd, is International Day of Sign Language. And here's something that might surprise you, actually. Sign language is not simply a collection of hand gestures. Yeah, it is not simply a collection of hand gestures used to replace spoken words. So sign language languages are real, fully developed natural languages with their own grammar and structures. And the other thing that you need to know is that a sign language isn't just one thing. Yeah, there isn't just one universal sign language used by everyone around the world. There are actually more than 300 different sign languages used by deaf communities globally. So it's not just one. Yeah, there isn't just one universal, like it's one universal sign language used by everyone around the world. There are actually more than 300 different sign languages used by deaf communities globally. So just like, okay, somebody's trying to give us a call. Let me just find out who is getting in touch with the People's Station. Oh, Gwen. Yes, through to the People's Station. Good afternoon.
5: Afternoon, how are you?
4: Afternoon, thank you. Your name and where you're calling us from?
5: Mr. T.S. from Commander.
4: Mr. T.S. from Commander, please go ahead with your comment, contribution.
5: Yeah. That day, this day.
4: Yes, sir.
5: Of sign language.
4: Yes, sir.
5: Yeah, especially as we all do business, we do struggle.
4: Oh, okay.
5: Yeah, just by communicating with someone, I write on a no, you are referring to.
4: Mm-hmm.
5: Then, Teresa Teka, then you write back to Valiri.
4: Mm-hmm.
5: I refer to into. By the way, I understand it. It's a show for
4: Okay.
5: But, yeah, but we do humble. And try to communicate with her or him. Yeah. Then coming to transportation.
4: Okay.
5: Hey, I'm a bus, I'm a journey. Ah. I'm a super car, I'm a journey. I'm a journey. I'm a journey. I'm a journey. I'm a journey. I'm a journey. I'm a journey. I'm a journey. I'm a journey. I'm a journey. I'm a journey. I'm a journey. I'm a journey. I'm a journey. I'm a journey. I'm a journey. I'm a journey. I'm a journey. I'm a journey. I'm a journey. I'm a journey. I'm a journey. I'm a journey. I'm a journey. I'm a journey. I'm a journey. I'm a journey. I'm a journey. I'm a journey. I'm a journey. I'm a journey. I'm a journey. I'm a journey. I'm a journey. I'm a journey. I'm a journey. I'm a journey. I'm a journey. I'm a journey. I'm a journey. I'm a journey. I'm a journey. I'm a journey. I'm a journey. I'm a journey. I'm a journey. I'm a journey. I'm a journey. I'm a journey. I'm a journey. I'm a journey. I'm a journey. I'm a journey. I'm a journey. I'm a journey. I'm a journey. I'm especially the new coming, is it naughty? Naughty?
4: Yeah, the banknote. Yes, banknote or banknotes.
5: Yeah. Vamos. Nimbikura bako ama complication yara para kuda kimeja nani nani nani. Eh, my mana. So, for your service, I can we should do communicate with them or communication arena. Kaiba ma para la jima o mabara ba ko ash.
4: Okay.
5: Na ba kire che sometimes di. Para ba ko ash.
4: They bit harsh.
5: Okay. Na ba extra no ma sometimes di. Para ba ko ash. Pati. I don't know your nation.
4: Okay, so now, Mr. T.S., before I let you go,
5: yeah,
4: Dr. Mulaya, what do you think a government can do, or even us different stakeholders can do, to make sure that we incorporate sign language in our day-to-day lives? If we sign language. As different stakeholders.
5: Exceptional question.
4: Okay.
5: Yeah, especially in Parliament.
4: Okay.
5: Like, not here, no, yes.
4: Mm-hmm.
5: Yeah, are we together?
4: Yeah.
5: Mm-hmm. Yes, we are there.
4: Mm-hmm.
5: Yeah, so Parliament should do cardinal. I don't for a better way.
4: Okay, yeah, I'm still here.
5: Yeah, I'm a disabled. But where am I stuck on Nanikane? Not Nanikane, Nanikane. Be we are about the we are by neglecting disabled. Are we together?
4: Yes, we are together.
5: Yeah.
4: Oh my. All right, Mr. T.S., thank you. Mr. T.S., thank you so much for coming through. Yeah.
5: Okay. I will leave that to Mr. Chileshe.
4: Yeah, Mr. Chileshe and everybody else that can still come in.
5: Maybe he's listening.
4: I'm not so sure, but thank you so much for calling.
5: Try to contact him.
4: Okay. All right.
5: Yeah.
4: All right. Thank you, Mr. T.S. 0215-222-070 is the number to call me up on, as well as 0957-879-879. So I was saying that there isn't just one universal sign language used by everyone around the world. There are actually more than 300 different sign languages used by deaf communities globally. So just like spoken language can be different from country to country, sign language can be used differently too. Yeah. So, and here's another interesting fact that you need to know about. September 23rd, it wasn't chosen randomly. Yeah, it just didn't come randomly. Like, boom. The same way your birthday wasn't just chosen randomly. Nah, something happened. You were born on that day, just like sign language day. So, okay, somebody's calling. Yes, Richard Tamanga, good afternoon.
3: Yes, Mr. Speaker here.
4: Yes, Mr. Speaker,
3: Chileshe Mano. Mr. Speaker, to be know that there is no, yeah, you there, we together. As long as you're talking to someone, meaning you're together with that person, are you not?
4: We.
3: Yeah. Now, anyway. Rosaria. I talked about the sign language, especially Kubantu, Bachulu, Kubankoma, Matu. She pushed an Pushave, Karachalo, and so on, so that's the Chakutila. Pushanga and Putuko, she shouldn't do. Pushanga and Shukwe Yaman Jokum, she shouldn't do. 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
3: 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Those people who are so disabled people, I thought that Umuntunga ati, kwa dimechi chungu chumwa chwaranda, ati not in kakishina, chila wakwe chungu, na wakwe chwa chiesi.
4: Okay.
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4: In summary. Yeah, like summary conclusion.
3: In summary, Madam Presenter.
4: Yes, sir.
3: In summary, Madam Presenter. Let's bring on board those people out there, disciples, like what Mr. C said. Let's encourage them to say, can also do it. At the disabled, it's not in the question.
4: Okay, I get it. We need to
3: promote women in governance. We should also promote the spirit people in governance by making sure we should not even like that to let everyone to feel to have a volunteer. As long as someone is contributing to the betterment of this country, as well. Then we are almost.
4: I'm cutting you off. It's like you don't know where to add a comma and a full stop. Eh?
3: Are we together?
4: I've cut this man because he will continue going and going on and going and going on and on and on. 16:18 is the time on the People's Station. Remember that you can also send me a text message to 0957 879879. That is 0957 879879. You can as well send a voice note to the same number, which is 0957 879879. Today is the International Day of Sign Language, and earlier I was sharing to say there's a fact. The fact you need to know is that this day wasn't just chosen randomly. Yeah, so this day marks the day The World Federation of the Deaf was established in 1951. So the United Nations later officially recognized September 23rd as the International Day of Sign Language in 2017, with the first celebration taking place in 2018. So it wasn't just a random thing. So this day, actually, marks the Day of World Federation of the Deaf. It was established in 1951. Some of us were not even here in 1951. So the United Nations later officially recognized September 23rd as the International Day of Sign Language in 2017. And with the first celebration taking place in 2018. And ever since then, we've been talking about it year in, year out. And this year is especially significant because the 2026 theme is declaring deaf people's human rights. Yeah? That is the theme for this year, declaring deaf people's human rights. So the message is about recognizing that access to sign language is connected to access to education, information, public service, and participation in everyday life. And here's one more fact that you need to know before I take a short commercial break. The World Federation of the Deaf estimates that there are more than 70 million deaf people around the world, that is worldwide, and collectively they use more than 300 different sign languages. 300 sign languages. And so today isn't just about learning, it's just about you and I getting to know different things that we did not know about, you know. So today isn't just about learning a new few signs. It's about recognizing that language comes in many forms, and communication should just be something that everyone can easily access. Yeah. So International Day of Sign Language, celebrating language, celebrating identity, in celebrating inclusion and the rights of deaf people around the world. I still have a whole lot more to share with you, but remember that at some point we'll be crossing over to Lusaka for the Win Big Show. Then we'll be back here on the People Station to continue the conversation on Tamanga 879. And remember, it is also Woman Crush Wednesday on the People's Station. So I'm celebrating every woman on this special day.
0: It's Woman Crush Wednesday. Let's celebrate the ladies who inspire, motivate, and elevate. From leaders to innovators to game changers too. We're shining the spotlight on the women we love. Tune in to Power 87.9 FM every Wednesday as we highlight the achievements of women who are soaring. Woman Crush Wednesday. It's a celebration. Don't you forget that.
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0: It's Woman Crush Wednesday. Let's celebrate the ladies who inspire, motivate, and elevate. From leaders to innovators to game changers too. We're shining the spotlight on the women we love. Tune in to Power 87.9 FM every Wednesday as we highlight the achievements of women who are soaring. Woman Crush Wednesday. It's a celebration. Don't you forget that.
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But for now, what you can do is make sure that you start playing Win Big Zambia. So remember, we have a 3,000 kwacha that we are giving out every single day. We have 100 kwacha that we're giving out every single day. And we have smartphones that we're giving out every single day. But every month, you get to walk away with a car. Every week, you get to walk away as a winner of a smart TV that is coming with a decoder

0: that you start playing and start winning big, and that is by you dialing only *474#. We also do have a website that you can go to, which is www.winbigzambia.com, and that is what you can check out. It is very possible you can also be the winner that you are meant to be. So start dialing and start playing the game right now, wherever you are, whichever parts of Zambia you're at. Be rest assured, the money will definitely find you. So we have different prizes, like I said earlier. We do have a car that is going to be given away to one lucky winner. We do have a smart TV. Every single week, somebody is getting to walk away as a winner of a smart TV. We also do have a smartphone. Yes, smartphones, three smartphones every single day that I get to, that we get to give away to three lucky winners. Wherever you are, make sure that you start playing Win Big Zambia, and that is by you dialing *474#. So I will be giving out some money right here on the show. I'll be giving out 100 kwacha to each of you who won. And for the 3,000 kwacha, you can stick around. That is for the draw at 18 hours on Crown TV, courtesy of Crown TV, for you to see for yourselves that indeed people are winning and they are walking away as winners. So start playing *474# and start winning big. So in case you don't win now, you do have a chance of winning some other time. You also do have a chance of winning bigger prizes than money. Yes, we have a 3,000 kwacha. Yes, we do have 100 kwachas, but we also do have a smart TV. So you get to walk away with that smart TV because it's yours and you're going to be using it. You get to walk away with the car because it's going to be yours and you're going to be using it. So start playing and start winning big. That is right here on the Win Big Show. So wherever you are, make sure that you start playing Win Big Zambia right about now. So I just want to give a dial to my winners. I want to find out if they have won themselves some money. So not just one person gets to walk away with that 100 kwacha. We have 90 people in a day who are walking away as winners. So all you have to do is dial *474# and start winning big. It is very easy. It is not very complicated. Make sure that you start playing Win Big Zambia. All you have to do is dial those numbers, that is *474#, and give it a try. All right? So wherever you are, whatever you're doing, make sure that you start playing the game and start winning big, bigger than you have ever won. All right? So let me give a call to my first winner this afternoon and see if they have seen the money. Hello? Hello, good afternoon. How are you doing?
1: Good afternoon.
0: You're sounding very low. I'm calling you from Win Big Zambia. Hello?
1: Hello.
0: Okay. And them two men are Win Big Zambia.
1: Okay.
0: Now I'm going to call prize more in it, hello?
1: Yeah, but
0: okay, so I'm checking, 100 kwacha yo mwini ne, na mwini na fair and square. Mwadite ya, chishwenga mwatele yesterday, mwa mwatele ya lelo, but na mwini mpia shen.
1: Okay.
0: Okay, atibana nishi na?
1: Na mwa chanda.
0: Okay, mwini wako isava chanda?
1: Ndi wa kwansama.
0: Kwansama? Okay, Bachan. The Totter San, I'm going to poke there in Big Zambia. Mwamfa. Okay, Chisuma. Just like that, that's how we're doing it. So, wherever you are, be rest assured the money will find you wherever you are, and it will be wired into your account. So, all you have to do is start playing Win Big Zambia, and that is by dialing *474# and start winning big. There are bigger prizes to be won. There are smartphones to be won. There are TVs to be won. There are also cars to be won. Yes, but the cars are being won every month. Yes, every single month you get to walk away as a winner, and that is of courtesy of Win Big Zambia. So wherever you are, to give it a try, who knows, you might just start playing the game and you might just walk away as the winner. So let me just find out if the money has been received by my other winner who played the game. They dialed *474#. And probably

0: they went for the option, which is saying they have to win 100 kwacha. So start winning, start playing by dialing *474#, and you just might walk away as the winner that you are meant to be. Okay, so it's looking like my winner is busy. I'll give it a try. I'll call them some other time because I just want to find out if they have seen the money. So start playing Win Big Zambia. Start dialing *474# and start playing the game. So wherever you are going to win yourself something nice. You're going to win yourself a smart TV. You're also going to win yourself a smartphone. And you are also at liberty of walking away with a 3,000 kwacha. Remember, the money to be won is the money that you have to play with, okay? You gotta play the game for you to win the money that you're meant to win. So all you have to do is start giving a try, start playing by dialing *474#. All right, so I just want to find out if the money has been received, and so that we celebrate together. We have a 3,000 kwacha, which is up for grabs. We also do have 100 kwacha that I am giving away right here on this specific draw. We also do have a car that is ready to be given away to its new lucky winner that is on the 3rd of October 2026. And we also do have a smart TV and a decoder that is going to be given away on Saturday. Yes, so every week we get to give out that is a smart TV. Okay, so I'm trying to dial the number, trying to find out if my winner have received, they have received the money, but it's looking like they're a bit busy, so we'll give it a try some other time. We get to move on to another winner who has also won themselves, that is courtesy of Win Big Zambia. Okay, so let me find out if the money has been received, if the prize money has been received, because definitely they have won themselves, that is 100 kwacha. Okay. Hello.
1: Hello.
0: Hello. Hello. 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
1: Wino bambashani.
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1: 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So wama prizes. 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So kuri kuhina kumotoka next month. That is per 3 October. So kamkua nganye pokte. Maybe kutu mawina kwa something that is bigger than your mawina leo.
0: For sure, for sure.
1: Mm-hmm. So wasamwe wafoto atotela mwamfa wini.
0: Okay. Na lapa angila po na lambia makasko mazina. Timore isha.
1: Mwamona,
0: so inana kwa teko.
1: So mwana kwa teko ka something.
0: Okay, thank you.
1: Na ifoto atotela wasamwe.
0: So much.
1: Okay. All right, that's how we're going to be doing it right here on the show. On the WinVic show, we are asking you to start playing to belong with the winning team. And the winning team, what we do is we play the game. We dial *474#, and we make sure that we select the prizes that we want so that we wait for the draws to be done and so that we get to walk away as winners. So if you win the money, the money will find you, okay? Wherever you are, whichever parts of the country you are at, wherever you are right now, the money will definitely find you. So that's how we are doing it today. So make sure that you start playing Win Big Zambia. That is by dialing *474#. So I just want to find out if my winner, they have seen the money and I'm actually receiving PM. Wherever they are, maziwona and drama, kuli konso kovali. All you have to do is start playing the game. *474# is what you're dialing. That is the USSD code. www.winbigzambia is what you are using for you to start playing the game. You can either go to the website or you can dial *474# and start winning the game. So the game is very fair and square. Once you win, you get to know that you will have won because you are going to receive the money that is. Hello? Okay, so it's not like my winner is busy. Let me give it a try. Just another try. I just want to find out if the money has been received. Okay. So dial *474# and start playing the game. Okay, so it's looking like we have a little bit of a network challenge. Well, we'll give it a try some other time. So these are the draws that are done usually in a day. We do have draws in the morning. We do have draws in the afternoon. And later in the afternoon at this time. So in case you are worried, I haven't won in the morning. Maybe you can look out for the other draw in the mid afternoon. Yes. And later in the afternoon so that you indeed see for yourself that people are actually winning. Do not miss the chance to play for the 3,000 kwacha to be won, that is tomorrow. So tomorrow, Thursday, we're going to be giving out 3,000 kwacha. So buy as many tokens as you can to increase your chances of walking away as a winner. We have 11 days to go. 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And that is just for 20 kwacha. We also do have smartphones that are ready to be given away to you. One lucky winner. And that is for just a 10 kwacha. 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

0: It's Woman Crush Wednesday. Let's celebrate the ladies who inspire, motivate, and elevate. From leaders to innovators to game changers too. We're shining the spotlight on the women we love. 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Woman Crush Wednesday. It's a celebration. Don't you forget that.
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6: At 16:47, we look at our weather beginning with Kitwe on the Kobogot, whose current weather temperature is at 30 degrees Celsius. Precipitation levels in Kitwe at 0%, humidity is at 36%. Wind is moving at 13 kilometers per hour, mostly sunny, with expected highs of 30 degrees Celsius and lows of 16 degrees Celsius. Kawe is currently at 30 degrees Celsius, sun 80s in Kawe, with precipitation levels at 0%, humidity is at 29%, wind is moving at 18 kilometers per hour, sunny it is with expected highs of 30 degrees Celsius and lows of 16 degrees Celsius. Moving on to Livingstone, the tourist capital is currently at 32 degrees Celsius. It is partly sunny with precipitation levels at 2%. Humidity is at 25%. Wind is moving at 18 kilometers per hour with expected highs of 33 degrees Celsius and lows of 17 degrees Celsius. And remember that it is partly sunny. Lusaka City is currently at 29 degrees Celsius. Partly sunny as well with precipitation levels at 2%, humidity is at 28%, wind is moving at 18 kilometers per hour with expected highs of 29 degrees Celsius and lows of 17 degrees Celsius. Our neighbor Kapiri is currently at 28 degrees Celsius. Precipitation levels at 0%. Humidity is at 32%. Wind is moving at 18 kilometers per hour. Sunny it is in Kapiri with expected highs of 29 degrees Celsius and lows of 16 degrees Celsius. That's your weather for Tamanga 879.
5: 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Weather update.
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0: So remember the time, you know, Twila Kara was signed to Nexus Music? That time, I think she wasn't the only one. There could have been a number of artists that were signed there. They were excited that there was this that took place. And that was the time this song was released. And I've been preaching and playing this song, and then people don't really get it. They love certain songs because, you know, the love, love, love. Love, love, love, love. Yeah. But it's an odd song by Toyota. But most people love the no drama song. You know, they love the Lit Manana song. But this one definitely gives the Jolene, Dolly Parton vibes. You know, the Jolene, Jolene, Jolene, Jolene. Don't take my bed. I just love creativity that she put in this song, the Stoila Kara with Maria. So if you are a Maria out there, please, Maria, don't do that. And before this one, I did play something coming through from Abigail Chams with Your Loss. Yeah, it's definitely your loss if you're not tuned into the People Station and not following what is happening. I'm taking a short break, and on the other side, we still have our African update, as well as still talking more about Itshwala Megabox and also International Sign Language Day before I step down for the news that is coming through at 17:45. Remember, it's Woman Crush Wednesday, Wonder Woman Wednesday on the People Station.
1: It's Woman Crush Wednesday. 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From leaders to innovators to game changers too. We're shining the spotlight on the women we love. 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Woman Crush Wednesday. It's a celebration. Don't you forget that.
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11: Council police officers who want to play the role of Zambia police officers. If council police officers are getting a payroll from this government and they want to pretend to be partisan, we shall not be shying away from calling a spade. The only ones who are allowed to manage pirates are Zambia police and RATSA.
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1: It's Woman Crush Wednesday. 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Woman Crush Wednesday. 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

0: Savuka.
1: Tis a Savuka, they see nothing else. We are just going to Savuka. Imiti madwala kwatanomba pashiavaratsa. That's what it is. Slap D coming through with Savuka. This one features Busiswa all the way from South Africa. Yeah, and before that one, I did play something by Kantu. Koneki is the title of that song. In case you did not know, now you know. That time when Kantu was in XYZ, that's when she did that song, Koneki. And who says I want to be your Koneki? I am not your Koneki. You know what I mean? And Toyota Kara did come through earlier with Maria. And earlier on, I did play something coming through from Lady Aika all the way from Malawi. She came through with Busy. Yeah, if you want, you can call it Busy or Busy, depending on which part of Chipata you come from. I come from Petauke, so I said Busy. I said busy. It is 17:16 on the People Station, the 23rd of September 2026. And your takeaway message today, because earlier we were talking about Sign Language Day, which is celebrated and commemorated today on the 23rd of September. So, fun facts that you need to know about today is that sign language is not universal. 300 different ways to sign through may be similar. So it only takes 60 to 70 hours to learn sign language. Yeah, it takes only 60 to 70 hours to learn. Yes, basic skills in 6 months, and you can hold a conversation and 3 years to learn it all. So we have about 70 million of people that are deaf in the world, and sign language is rich, beautiful, and it is versatile, and it has its own way of singing, and it has its own grammar. So deaf people can actually sign names as well. And remember that body language is extremely important during signing or communicating. Yeah, so this is your take home message, a few of the things that you need to know about today, even as we are celebrating and crushing on the women out there today on the 23rd of September. So in case it is your birthday as well, wishing you God's blessings in everything that you do. Yeah, it is important to be celebrated. Even the few or small achievements that you get, you need to celebrate it, because yeah, you've got the gift of life, which is more cardinal. 17:18 is the time on the People Station. And earlier on, I did receive a message from someone. Let me just quickly go through that message. I was like, so imagine to me. Did they want me to read it live on radio? So it's for my eyes only. But I'm not looking at the number that you sent the message on. It cannot be for my eyes only. Yeah? It cannot be for my eyes only. This one says, hey, Miss Zaria, I want you to know this. A woman cannot... this is what I was saying. Is this meant for my eyes only? It says, a woman cannot propose love, but can show signs of love. May I am not taken by the signs. Only when you tell me about how you feel about me. Or you can show me, hey, no, this is for my eyes only. Thank you so much for coming through. This one is... Derek, thank you so much for coming through. Much appreciated for that text message. But remember that we are celebrating and commemorating the International Day of Sign Language, and also celebrating all the women in music. When last did you actually get to hear a song coming through from this woman called Show Majors? Show Majors comes through with Chale. On the other side, we get to our African update. Good afternoon.
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1: Woman Crush Wednesday. 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
3: It's Woman Crush Wednesday. 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From leaders to innovators to game changers too. We're shining the spotlight on the women we love. 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Woman Crush Wednesday. It's a celebration. Don't you forget that.
4: Shama Josie comes to you with Chale right here on the People's Station. It's 17:25. A quick look at our African update.
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4: So remember that it is only on the People Station and Tamanga 879 where you get to be updated on what is happening around Africa now. South Sudan's Election Commission urges peaceful electoral process. Now, South Sudan's National Elections Commission on Tuesday called on politicians and political parties to help ensure a peaceful electoral process. So President Salva Kiir...

0: President Salva Kiir dissolved the transitional government on Tuesday, clearing the way for the general election scheduled to take place on the 22nd of December.
1: So my appeal is to our politicians, to our political parties, to convert their political ideas into ballot paper and not bullets. It is the work of every politician, every political party, every citizen to ensure that this election is peaceful.
0: With less than 3 months to go before the first poll since independence in 2011, the Commission says preparations are underway. It's getting ready to begin voter registration after approving the forms and assessing centres across the country.
1: Our role as a Commission is to level the playing field, to make sure the field is smooth and there are rules and regulations to govern the 90-minute play. In this case, we have now remaining with 89 days.
0: After years of conflict, the country's transitional arrangements were established under a 2018 peace deal, but repeated delays to key benchmarks have pushed back elections.
2: From South Sudan, we move to Tanzania, where Tanzanian opposition leader Courageous evicted in the treason trial. So now the final submission got underway on Wednesday, where Tanzanian opposition leader Tundu Lissu urged the three-judge panel to reach an unbiased and courageous verdict to his trial. So he is facing treason charges over allegation that they incited the public to rebel and prevent the 2025 general elections from taking place. So the offense carries a potential death penalty. Here is more in the report.
0: As final submissions got underway on Wednesday, Tanzanian opposition leader Tundu Lissu has urged the three-judge panel to reach an unbiased and courageous verdict in his trial. He faces treason charges over allegations that he incited the public to prevent the 2025 general election. The offence carries a potential death penalty. Lissu was greeted by loud cheers and applause from supporters as he entered the Dar es Salaam High Court. The defence has argued that the prosecution failed to establish its case, while prosecutors maintain that the evidence presented before the court meets the required legal threshold. These final submissions follow the closure of the defence case last week. Lissu had sought to call three senior security officials as defence witnesses, but they declined to testify. The Chadema party leader, who came second in the last presidential poll in 2020, has been detained since April last year.
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4: It's Woman Crush Wednesday. Let's celebrate the ladies who inspire, motivate, and elevate. From leaders to innovators to game changers too. We're shining the spotlight on the women we love. Tune in to Power 87.9 FM every Wednesday as we highlight the achievements of women who are soaring. Woman Crush Wednesday. It's a celebration. Don't you forget that. Woman Crush Wednesday. It's a celebration. Don't you forget that.
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0: If you remember, I did start the show with something coming through from Lady Zama. This is Love, and she's also taking me home with a song that is playing in the background, which is Collide. I hope we get to collide somewhere at that location, but not colliding and fighting, but in peace and love. 17:39 is the time on the People Station. Up next is the news, and then Cheza follows. My name is Aria, the African Beauty. I can't jump in, Jabi. Do catch me tomorrow between 15 and 18 on Tamanga 879.
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2: Council police officers who want to play the role of Zambia police officers. If council police officers are getting a payroll from this government and they want to pretend to be partisan, we shall not be shying away from calling a spade. The only ones who are allowed to manage pirates are Zambia police and RATSA.
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5: You are welcome to the Power FM News, the headlines. Central Province buys over 203,000 metric tons of maize. Government launches the Stop Syphilis campaign. In international news, Cape Town's plan to cage its baboons spark fierce backlash. And in sports news, Mikel Arteta agrees new contract with Arsenal.

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1: Upfront and reliable news every day, brought to you by Trade Kings. To present, my name is Kia Malisopo. Kabwe district leaders have called on Zambians to reflect on the recent elections and promote unity, patriotism, and critical thinking. The call has been made by Kabwe District Information and Publicity Secretary Isaac Kambunji, who says the country should avoid division and focus on issues affecting national development. Mr. Kambunji says the current government inherited a difficult economic situation, including high debt, the effects of COVID-19, drought, and pressure on the health sector. He says government has since implemented economic measures aimed at restoring investor confidence and addressing the country's debt challenges. Mr. Kambunji says citizens should examine the reasons behind their political choices and avoid allowing emotions, tribalism, regionalism, and short-term interests to influence national decisions. He has urged Zambians to give the government space to focus on development, job creation, and improving the livelihoods of citizens. Mr. Kambunji says Zambia's future depends on national unity and responsible decision-making. Former Chongwa Member of Parliament and UPND Member Sylvia Masebo has dismissed debate over whether President Hakainde Hichilema should seek another term in 2031. Ms. Masebo says the issue is not the president's intention and has no place in the party or government at the moment. She says the focus should instead be on implementing the government's growth agenda, creating jobs, and growing the economy. Ms. Masebo, who is a member of the UPND National Management Committee, says allowing a debate about 2031 before government has fully settled into office is mischievous and could wrongly portray party members as fighting for power. She says if the time comes for another election, Zambians will decide who they want to lead the country. Ms. Masebo has also defended her contribution to the UPND's election victory, saying she and her supporters in Chongwe worked to secure votes for President Hichilema. She says President Hichilema has a full mandate from the Zambian people and that the country should now focus on development and allow the law to take its course.
2: First of all, that is not the position of the president. I'm a member of the highest policy-making body of the party. So for people to try and begin a debate, even before cabinet has been formed fully about a third term, is mischievous. It's deliberate. So let me state, first of all, it is not the president's intention. It has never been our intention. Allow the years to pass. If at that time the people of Zambia so decides, who is anybody, who is Masebo, who is HH, who is anybody, let time move. Let's concentrate now on the growth agenda that the president has put forth. That's what he has told everybody. So who is starting this debate about third term, even before we start government, running government officially? Huh? So please stop this HH third term debate. It's unnecessary. It has no place for now in our party and not even in our government. We are now focusing on growing the economy, creating jobs for our people. That is the main thing.
1: Government has launched the Stop Syphilis campaign aimed at increasing public awareness, testing, and prevention of the sexually transmitted infection across Zambia. Speaking during the launch, Minister of Health Permanent Secretary for Technical Services, Kennedy Dishimpi, said the surveillance data shows that Lusaka, Copperbelt, Eastern, Central, and Southern provinces are recording a large burden of syphilis cases. Dr. Dishimpi said sexually transmitted infections, including syphilis, are more common among young people aged between 15 and 25 years. He said the increasing number of syphilis cases among pregnant women is also a concern, as the infection can lead to miscarriage, stillbirth, and congenital syphilis. Dr. Lichembi said government will strengthen the supply of testing kits, benzicillin penicillin, train health workers, and improve data systems. He urged health workers to integrate syphilis screening into antenatal clinics, outpatient departments, and community outreach programs. The campaign is being implemented with government institutions, cooperating partners, and civil society organizations. In business news, Central Province has purchased 203,804.35 metric tons of white non-GMO maize through the Food Reserve Agency, FRA, as of September 21st, 2026. Central Province Permanent Secretary Dr. Muna Monakampwe says the total amount paid for the purchased maize currently stands at 325 million kwacha. Dr. Monakampwe says the province is facing storage and crop protection challenges following a significant increase in maize production. He says maize production increased from 685,000 metric tons during the 2024 to 2025 farming season to 156,000 metric tons in the 2025-2026 season. The Permanent Secretary says the increase in production has resulted in inadequate storage space at some FRA buying point depots, raising concerns over the protection of maize ahead of the rainy season. He says the provincial administration has requested 456 tampolines through the Secretary of the Cabinet to cover and protect maize that has already been purchased and delivered. Dr. Monakampwe says fumigation and other crop management measures have also been carried out to maintain the quality of maize already delivered. He says the provincial administration is also prioritizing the protection of maize held at buying points, including grain delivered by farmers that is yet to be formally purchased. Authorities are working with cabinet officials to secure adequate protective materials for all maize depots across Central Province.
3: I wish to confirm that as a province, as of today, 21st of September 2026, we have purchased cumulatively 203,804.35 metric tons of white non-GMO maize. And so far, we have disbursed 325 million from the total value of the crop that we have purchased. The major issues that we are facing, challenges, one of the major issues that we are grappling with, we have written to Sector to Cabinet to request 456 tarpaulins, because we believe that in case the rains began within the course of the week, we need to secure the crop. And as we secure the crop, it is very, very important that we do not neglect the crop that was brought forward. We have also done the fumigation of the brought forward crop and the management thereof.
1: This news bulletin is brought to you by Trade Kings in international news. Many see baboons as an iconic, playful pet of Cape Town's wild landscape, but others view them as pests that raid beams, climb onto roofs, and enter people's homes. Now the city wants to permanently enclose about 60 of them, targeting two tropes on the Cape Peninsula, a proposal that has triggered angry protests. We monitored Al Jazeera for more details.
4: To many, they're an iconic part of Cape Town, a playful aspect of its wild landscape. But to others, These baboons are pests, raiding bins, climbing onto roofs, and finding their way into people's homes. Now, the city wants to permanently enclose about 60 of them, with a plan that targets two troops in the Cape Peninsula. The proposal has triggered angry responses and even protests.
5: They need to be free. They're wild animals. They're not domestic animals. You cannot put them in a cage, and you cannot put electric fencing around them because they will kill themselves trying to get out.
4: The city says the animals have become increasingly dependent on urban areas, creating conflict with people living nearby and compromising their welfare. Officials say relocation to another wild environment was considered, but would be ecologically damaging. They say the alternative is a purpose-built urban wildlife center.
1: We take a short break and return shortly with the sports news.
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6: Nature, at times, can seem cruel and unforgiving. 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
1: Arsenal manager Mikel Arteta has agreed a new contract with the Premier League champions. The Spaniards' current contract is due to expire at the end of the current season, but talks over an extension have been ongoing for several months. Arteta has now reached a final agreement with Arsenal to extend his stay at the club. The length of the new contract has not yet been confirmed, but the deal is expected to keep Arteta at Arsenal beyond his 10th year at the club, following his appointment in December 2019. The new agreement will also see him receive a significant increase in his salary, which is currently reported at £10 million per year plus bonuses. He has previously indicated that he is happy at Arsenal and wants to continue working with the club. On that sporting note, we have come to the end of the news brought to you by Tread Kings. For more upfront and reliable news, do visit our Facebook page at Power News Network. 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Before we go, here is another look at the stories that made headlines.

0: Central Province buys over 203,000 metric tons of maize. The government launches a Stop Syphilis campaign. In international news, Cape Town's plan to cage its baboons sparked fierce backlash. And in sports news, Mikel Arteta agrees new contract with Arsenal. Thank you so much for joining us. My name is Kiea Marisopo.
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14: It is a beautiful Wednesday, my love, and I hope that you had an amazing day. I hope you had an amazing day. I missed you. I missed you. I missed you so, so much. I failed to go a day without you, because what do you mean? How are you, my love? How are you doing today? How's the day, babe? How are you feeling today? It is Woman Crush Wednesday right here on the People Station. And this is Chesa with Vanilla, your beautiful dumps. So 87.9 is at the frequency, please. If you are new here, you're welcome, my love. Here we share everything good, everything vibey, everything love, everything love. And today on a Women's Day like this one, yeah, on a Woman Crush Wednesday like this one, I'm about to deliver, my love. I'm about to deliver. Oh, by the way, it is World Sign Language Day today. I stand to be protected. But anyway, my love, I am going to be with you up until but anyway, I do hope you had an amazing day, because that did have a productive day. Now that chayaka ka clean up lelo, I was busy. You ever find something in your house that frustrates you and then makes you clean literally the entire house? Yeah, this is what happened to me today. That is what I did. But anyway, shout out to all the beautiful women out there. We love and appreciate you. We see you, my beautiful women. We see you. We love. We are going to be playing everything by the women and for the women this evening, especially by the women. Emphasis on by the women, because we just want to appreciate the women and show them our love. And and let them know that we love them. But I did not say completely that I'm not playing anything by the men. For as long as it is for the women, I am playing. So my love, please do come through. Tell me how your day has been and what you think about sign language. I will be sharing a few things later on. That is our conversation today. It's not that yo vanilla taulan zefio tredanda pakusaina delo. How to communicate with our friends who are unable to hear us. Is that right? Where are we starting from? We're starting on Wolfpack, OBG, Love You More. And this song features a few couple of artists. Let me tell you the story behind this song. I was live on TikTok. And then somebody requested for a song. And I was literally already off. Like, Nari in weekend. You know, they literally begged me to play this song. But I deleted it. And now I can't stop listening to it. I'm obsessed and I'm in love. But anyway, shout out to all the women, please. I do hope all the women who are going to hear this song are going to love it, because it is a beautiful song. But anyway, let's chase my baby. It is Chesa O'Clock.
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1: It's Woman Crush Wednesday. 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Woman Crush Wednesday. It's a celebration. Don't you forget that.

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1: Here is a public notice from the Kawe Municipal Council. The council wishes to inform all vendors and members of the public that it will commence the removal of vendors from the 1st of October 2026, operating from undesignated trading areas, including road reserves, pavements, streets, and other prohibited areas within the town. This exercise is being undertaken to maintain cleanliness, public safety, orderly trading, and free movement of pedestrians and motorists. All vendors currently trading in undesignated areas are hereby directed to vacate and relocate to designated markets and approved trading areas. This public notice is brought to you by Kawe Municipal Council.
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7: 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Woman Crush Wednesday. It's a celebration. Don't you forget that.

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10: 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Woman Crush Wednesday. It's a celebration. Don't you forget that.

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2: Fengtian Province buys over 203,000 metric tons of maize. The government launches a Stop Syphilis campaign. In international news, Cape Town's plan to cage its baboons sparks fierce backlash. And in sports news, Mikel Arteta agrees new contract with Arsenal.
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4: 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Women Crush Wednesday. 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
11: The time is 19:06 and we are just getting started. The night is still young, my love. The night is still young. I have played you everything beautiful, everything nice, and I hope you have enjoyed so far. I think I do have some messages that I might read, but for now I want hey, this message is in Tonga. Aibo, me I can't read Tonga. Me, I don't know how to read Tonga. Derek, please type this in English. Onyanja on Obemba. Maybe I can read. I can read that. I did have a message from Uhuru. This was yesterday. This was yesterday. We did play a song from Uhuru Nation yesterday, and yeah, we're glad. We're glad Uhuru is back in the vicinity. Yeah. So, Woman Crush Wednesday, who am I crushing on this evening? I am crushing on a very beautiful woman, a very beautiful Zambian woman. And on this day in Skobizi, I want the ladies to get inspired by the women in Zambia. Yeah, we have Miss Ndioyi M. Mutiti. Do you remember her name? Do you remember Madame Mutiti? Do you remember? From the recent elections that we had, she was one of the commissioners, and she's an inspiration. Let me just give you some few. So her areas of expertise: she's a diplomacy, public service, governance, and management and education. She was at the University College of London, my love. Masters of Arts in Records Management. And that's what she did there. And then University of Zambia, she did a BA in Public Administration and Economics. Ooh, guys, I love this woman. So, Madame Mutiti has had a distinguished service in the diplomatic service, having served as Zambian High Commissioner in to Zimbabwe and ambassador to Japan. Oh my God, I'm so jealous. Yeah. Prior to her appointment in Foreign Service, Ambassador Mutiti served as Permanent Secretary in the Ministry of Home Affairs and as Chief Immigration Officer Ambassador Mutiti also served as director of the National Archives of Zambia. She sat on various committees of permanent secretaries and the boards of Road Transport and Safety Agency, RATSA Zambia, National Tourism Board, and the National Museum Board. Guys, if I tell you there are very inspirational women in Zambia, please just believe me and just pick on one that is going to motivate you and follow their footsteps. Papua. In addition, Ambassador Mutiti served as chairperson of the Association of Commonwealth Archivists and Records Manager. I don't know what else you want me to say, but if you're looking for somebody to inspire you, Madam Mutiti is one of those women you have to look up to. Dear ladies, don't just look at this woman and remember the woman who was reading out results in elections. Go look at their lives, read about them, read what these women have done, get inspired, and just have a feel, you know. You might never know who your next mentor is going to be, who your next inspiration is going to be. Otherwise, for me, I got something from the election. I got Madam Titi because, ooh, she has inspired me. If you see me on TV one day reading the elections, please don't get surprised. You know where I'm getting my inspiration from. But yeah, it is really a beautiful thing. Later on, we're coming to do something on... I did mention earlier that today is a sign language day. Yeah, it has been sign language day, and we're gonna do something a little, just a bit. But for now, here is a song by Tion Nason, Kanyimbo, and I hope that you do enjoy this one. This is a song that has been requested, and you know me, I love you, so I play you what you wanna listen to. Let's get it.
12: Basungu bakambati, put your feet on. Isenicheza che.

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1: That was Lavender by Emily Hakola. A very beautiful, beautiful piece that has my heart currently. Yeah. Talks about all the beautiful things I would love to express, like everything I'd love to express to my loved ones that I have lost. It literally describes everything, and yeah, it's a song that you feel in the bones, in the heart, and you can't escape feeling the emotion in that song. But anyway, we do love and love, love, love, love. So here is a little few somethings. Kayanga chizungu cha bwanji chinakamba. That you may not have known about sign language. As I mentioned earlier, we are celebrating Sign Language Day today. So yeah. Number one, sign language is not universal. There are three hundred different ways to sign. Though they may be similar. So people sign in 300 different ways. But they look the same to me. I didn't know this. And they kind of look the same. Kind of looks the same when they're signing. Shan shan, you know. Yeah. And number two, it only takes 60 to 70 hours to learn sign language. Yeah. Basic skills. You can learn basic skills in 6 months. And yeah, you can be able to hold a conversation with somebody, but it takes like about 3 years to learn like all of it. Mm-hmm. We have about 70 million people that are deaf in the world. I didn't know that. Did you know this, my love? Sign language is a rich, beautiful, and versatile language. Signing has its own grammar. Ooh, wait a minute. It has its own grammar. This must be nice. Interesting. Deaf people can sign names. At least we saw how they sign Mundubide. And last but not the least, body language is extremely important during signing. So when you're communicating with somebody who is deaf, you have to make sure your body language is... I don't know what word I'm looking for, but yeah, it is a very important thing when signing, body language. Very, very, very important. I know somebody who can sign. I know somebody who knows how to sign. He's really good. He is good like that. Adi Shiva. He knows his craft. He knows his craft. And we like people who know what they do us. No, he's not deaf. He's not anything before you ask. He's just somebody who's interested in it. Yeah. He's interested in it, and it's really nice. So yeah, I want to play you a song that I've been feeling also. Yeah, I think it's a song that I already played, but somebody has requested for it. So you know, I love it when you request for songs that I have been listening to. The Hype at Bunch. It's a song by Tiana Paradise. And I have been enjoying this song. Even if I've not been talking about it much these days, I'm still enjoying the song, and I like it when people request for a song that I love. So here is Tiana Paradise, and I hope you do enjoy it.

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3: Central Province buys over 203,000 metric tons of maize. The government launches the Stop Syphilis campaign. In international news, Cape Town's plan to cage its baboons sparks fierce backlash. And in sports news, Mikel Arteta agrees new contract with Arsenal.
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5: 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Bashinani Kane. So Timuli Supu, you're listening to Tikambe Natulande on Power 87.9 FM. 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
6: 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So, my name is Kang, and of course, I'm with my co-host Patricia. It's been long since I presented the Tikambe show with you.
7: Oh yeah.
6: How you doing?
7: Yeah, I'm doing okay. How are you doing?
6: Nice.
7: Okay.
6: Good to have you.
7: Thank you. Good to have you too.
6: Yeah.
7: Yeah. Okay. Good afternoon, everyone, and welcome to Tikambe Natulande Radio Program right here on Power 87.9 FM Kabwe, the People Station. So, in case you are wondering, atusha Tikambe finifinishi Tikambe dimbimoletu mfako for the first time. So, Tikambe is a reproductive, healthy, and rights program that comes to you every Saturday at 14 hours. You know, in Fienshita, you know, every Saturday, right here, Papua FM. So, we are here to help our fellow young people make well-informed decisions on abstinence, modern contraceptives, participating relationships based on equal balance of power, reduce on harmful sexual practices, and advocate for their reproductive healthy rights, and also engage influencers to support us in service delivery, among others. So, ngafirafine, DJ Kanga Chitandati, ningwatako mnandimu studio Patricia Ombi, enewe ni mkwai.
6: Great, great. So we welcome you once more. In case you are just joining us, this is a Tikambe Natulande radio program that is specifically made only for you. So today we are discussing the effects of sexual harassment. Yeah, the effects of sexual harassment. Yeah, otherwise just keep it power.
7: Yeah, okay, wonderful. So indeed, we are not leaving anyone behind. So we have a lot of exciting things. If you are thing, ka information, ako tweet ka service, ka public service announcements, na tukwatako akabu angalo, akobeta mtsungu atika drama, kabili na ama voices ya yaba nesimu community, mkwai. So we want to smulingire mfu efi kudifi. Mkwai. So, but mkwai mu studio taturi febabidina tukwatako na bambi, we have Mr. Philemon Zulu from Kasanda Health Center, a psychosocial counselor. Hi, sir, Mr. Philemon, welcome.
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6: Great. So we're so excited to host Mr. Philemon Zulu from Kasanda Health Center, who happens to be a psychosocial counselor today on the program. So Feel free to ask any questions as we go on. Our guest is here to help us with the accurate information on what we are discussing today. So remember, our topic for today is effects of sexual harassment. What are the effects of sexual harassment? Well, let us know what you think. And yeah, feel free to hit us up as well. You can drop those voice notes on our WhatsApp number, 0957-879-879. In case you have any questions or you want to make your contributions, you can drop us those WhatsApp voice notes in case mafilo kutuma. Okay, so you can easily drop us a voice note on 0957-879-879 or simply call us on 0215-222-070.
7: Oya, ndesubira file mfika mkwa hivyo nzefi ya maa nambazi. 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What are the effects of sexual harassment? Mkwa ingana mkwa teri pisho, yada ina maa nambazi wa chilumbula. Feel free to go ask. Mwuchitundu fya chidichonse, it may be English, chinyanja ka na chan na chirozi filifyonse kutumwa tutumina mkwai. So ilio tunaingira deep mudi isho yes mkwai. Tena tumfwe kwa kulika piska information eko tule itatika public service announcement and we'll be right back.
0: Tikambe
9: na tulande
0: alubulele
9: atu ambaule.
10: Sexual harassment is an unwelcome sexual behavior that is offensive, humiliating, or intimidating. It can be written, verbal, or physical. Sexual harassment can be in form of flirting, gesturing, or making sexual remarks about someone's body, clothing, or appearance, asking questions about someone's sex life, telling sexually offensive jokes, making sexual comments or jokes about someone's sexual orientation or gender reassignment, or sharing offensive pictures objectifying women or men. Remember, sexual harassment is a serious and punishable offense. Let's report sexual harassment and stop sexual harassment. Together we can.
6: There you go. So the wonderful piece of information right there. All right. So just in case you missed that, sexual harassment is actually any unwanted sexual behavior that makes someone feel upset, scared, offended, or humiliated, or is meant to make them feel that way. All right. So sexual harassment is a type of sexual violence. So the phrase we use to describe any sexual activity or act that happened without consent. Okay, so remember, you can be part of the show by calling us. Come through with your contributions on 0215-222-070. You can drop us a text or a WhatsApp message on 0957-879-879. So we had an opportunity to visit our friends in the community out there in the streets just to find out what they know on the effects of sexual harassment and what sexual harassment is. All right, so let's take a listen to what they had to say, and we'll be back on the other side.
0: Tikambe
9: na tulande
0: alubulele
9: atu ambaule.
11: Oh, by sexual harassment, for sexual harassment,
12: okay, sexual harassment. It's an filifa kwaz munipanga and then an adult filia alekwi kataula filia. So alekwe mama words ako batsi you uncomfortable with that words at the end of the day meba kwikata no kwikata. That's what I mean.
13: Foto a shock by sexual harassment. Matfeleka wakamba. Foto a shock by sexual harassment. Quite a few upsan. Bambi, especially having a ma women, having a pyramid, sexual harassment. Tell a person no more, but which is not true. Gafia court and fair police more than that, just because Moanaga show you mom. Marite here and I'm foolish as I will.
14: Sexual harassment ya bati imbe filafine tamupange ne pono mwana kashiri imbe wambo kumuma kumatako ade pichila fiomu ini oro mulimu krabu wamwikata kumatako without concerned ya yena ni shida ni sexual harassment kumukume kuma private party ni sexual harassment on said inofona ishiba na pia na papeno.
15: Sexual harassment is one way of abusing or forcing someone in a sexual way or talking to them in a sexual way in which they are not welcome with. So more like wasanga muntafuele wino, and then like you start assuming how you would sleep with them, such a like, yeah, that's sexual harassment.
16: Sexual harassment, this is when, okay, for example, if a man tries to touch a lady's breasts or private parts without their consent, can call that sexual harassment. And then, okay, there are also other situations whereby, or which involve sexual harassment, such as like forcing someone to have sex. Yeah, such situations can be also called sexual harassment.
17: Like, the question is like, what is sexual harassment? So sexual harassment is touching someone, a female or a male, without their consent.
6: Very, very interesting views from the streets, from the community right there.
7: Patricia. Yeah, very interesting views. So hopefully today somebody chapamo chimo fibirif tatunge fefin. So like we mentioned earlier that we have a psychosocial counselor, Mr. Philemon Zulu from Kasanda Health Center, Mukwai Mustudio Muno, abala tu afudisha kokuchita understand padi topic tukwete the effect of sexual harassment. Sir, you're welcome once again.
8: Thank you once again. Thank you for having
7: me. All right, thank you. So what's your comment? Perfect watch for my views.
8: Oh, well, I think this is very important that the information is going out there, people, and at least you're able to understand that at least people know one or two things out there. And I think putting more details in there, they've already described it all, sexual harassment. This is any form of unwanted verbal or non-verbal or physical conduct of a sexual, you know, nature. So anything that has to do with a sexual, you know, that is an harassment. You know, we have got many examples that we can give, and another definition maybe on sexual harassment or harassment itself, it's a form of discrimination that is illegal. So any form that you are trying to put either to a woman or a man, a girl or a boy, you know, across the board, it is when you are trying to, you know, let's say you are commenting on the address code. Already that is an harassment. And I think it's important to have limit even as we are making comments towards that. So people have to understand that it's not only women that can be harassed. Even men can be harassed.
6: And I love the fact that you've mentioned like on the side of men, because abantu wengi bamona kwa sexual harassment.
8: You know, there's a comment there when somebody says, okay, if my rights more fusha kuba, but I think it's important to also understand that it's not only it's not men or rather women that can be sexually harassed, but it's important also to understand that even men were victims can be sexually harassed. So the comments here are coming, and people are commenting to say it's any form where you're trying to make a comment or you're trying to touch somebody. And these things happen in any setup. It could be a workplace, it could be a school, it could be anywhere where you're trying to forcibly or maybe touching, you can harass someone. Okay.
7: Okay. Thank you so much, sir. Right. So 0215222070 is the number that you are calling us on. Or drop your text message 0957879879. Like Facebook page, yes, Power FM Kawe, the People's Station, and also Tikambe Natulande Facebook page. Comment and share for more information. It's Tikambe Natulande.
6: right, there you go. So Ndesubila file umfika. And yeah, in case you are just joining us, we are talking sexual harassment. So Mr. Zulu, maybe like victims and survivors of sexual harassment are often told that they are being unreasonable or too sensitive, or they can't take a joke, you know, when they're harassed. What's your comment on that?
8: Yeah, there's nothing like, you know, being too sensitive, or they can't get a joke. Any form, whether you are trying to joke, you know, as long as you are mentioning something that has to do with sex, that is an harassment on its own. You know, anything, whether you are touching, whether you're just making comments, you know, so we shouldn't take it so lightly, you know, when it comes to to sexual harassment. Yeah. So people actually can be affected in so many ways, because you might not want to be in that position, but somebody's trying to force you to be in that position. So anything that has to come with that, I think it's important to note and to understand that you shouldn't do that. You shouldn't make anyhow or any comment, whether it's a joke or it's a serious thing that has to do with sexual things. You shouldn't do that.
7: Okay.
6: Great. So, just like Patricia mentioned earlier on, Pasho Yesu trokwata kono tuangalo. Tuangalo. We call it a drama, right? Mm-hmm. So, just to make you understand what we are talking about. So, kaidibambi understanding yawe hapo sana. So, kwa wambi maybe if tuli danda tabadik tabadik standa sa hivinish pa danda po. So, maybe ngatu akawika mu mukangalo. Bala shita understand. So, let's take a listen to this drama, and we'll be back on the other side.
0: Tikambe.
9: Natulande.
0: Alu bulele.
9: Atu ambaule.
18: Pama vuta mnishani?
19: No, mnishani wa maparo.
18: We, nona mkwata bread, eh?
19: Eh, na tukwata.
18: Okay. Mpeniko drink hiyo na bread na my eggs.
19: Chapwa fefene?
18: Eh, chapwa. 25.
19: Okay. Bill ni 24 kwacha.
18: Okay, here you go.
19: Thank you. Call again.
18: Sure, I will.
19: Mm.
20: We, Jared.
21: I have to grab it.

0: Juma, yes, just from buying bread. What are you waiting for? Let's go.
1: Anyway, I'll come later, Papa. We're going to get something. Long guys, pakona po. I'll holla.
0: Oh, if you say so. See you later. Bye.
2: Okay, bye-bye. See you.
0: What? What did you just do? What did you do that for? Are you mad? How can you slap my ass in public like that?
3: Baby, I'm with the party if you're full up and I'm with just like I'm a little spank and I'm on the nine canny.
0: Are you insane? Iwachi Gerard, Juju is your friend normal?
3: I mean, I'm with the party if you're full up and I'm with just like I'm a little spank on the nine canny and I'm with.
0: Chivere shicho, a little spank quisa. Am I your girlfriend? Hata, chivere shububi. Don't try that nonsense next time. Otherwise, nkakulangisha maseos.
3: Which police can take this seriously now?
0: I can see atu wakwata fia menshi muchimutu echwe chikuru. There's nothing in your head. Don't you know that that's sexual harassment? Hello, sexual harassment is a crime. Juju na iwe, find better friends. This isn't the type of friends you wanna play with.
1: Take it easy, mapalo. Take it easy. Just go home. Nalam, narachikari pita. Don't worry. You know, people are waiting for the food at home.
4: Tikambe,
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6: Hey yo, what's good, what's up, what's good? My name is Dreams, aka the Zambian Dream. Bashinani Kane. So Timuli Supu, you're listening to Tikambe na Tulande on Power 87.9 FM. By the way, guys, remember to use a condom if you are sexually active and make sure that you use a condom correctly and consistently. Central Province is number one.
5: All right, beautiful and educative play. Hopefully we are learning something from it. I'm sure na dumfwa. Yeah, so if you've just joined us, this is Tikambe na Tulande, and we are discussing the effects of sexual harassment. So we will allow our guest to enlighten us on a few questions just to go deeper. Just to get a deeper understanding on our topic and what is involved. So we are still joined by Mr. Philemon Zulu, a psychosocial counselor from Kasanda Health Center. Yeah, so sir, I'm sure I'm ready to talk to you all about you. But we share in a sexual harassment. All about it, but we share in a sexual harassment niche. Yeah, so what is sexual harassment?
7: So on sexual harassment, I think to actually on the role of utility, it's any unwanted form of it can be verbal or non-verbal. So muri to sowelo to I think to achum for kunaba on the role we know sana. You're not supposed to do this. You know, a woman is passing, you know, those two boys made a comment, some comments, you know, money for children, Monica to watch that filia and stuff like that. So I think I said earlier to say, let's avoid the search because it's an offense. You know, in case people don't know, that guy said, no, none police won't say anything for you. But I think we should also understand, let people understand their rights. You shouldn't allow any person just to push a comment on you or just touching any part of your body when you don't want yourself. So it is important to understand that it's any form of unwanted, you know, and this can be a verbal or non-verbal, which can be sexual, you know, in nature.
1: All right, so maybe let's also talk about the effects of sexual harassment. What are the effects of sexual harassment and how can one deal with them?
7: So I think it's important that the victims of sexual harassment can suffer significant psychological effects, and that may include anxiety, depression, headaches, or sleep disorders, or weight loss. Sometimes they can even gain, you know. So it's important to say sometimes it can also lower, you know, somebody's self esteem. So it is important that people should understand that what you do to somebody, as long as it's just sexual in nature and you're harassing that person, they might suffer that.
1: Yeah.
7: Why is this person doing this to me? And you think psychologically they'll be able to have those things. And sometimes it might give them sleepless nights. Somebody did this

0: to me and us. If you HTK, if you are losing a weight, even inch, what is the problem? Or somebody touched me, or somebody said this about me. Because whether those comments are negative or they are positive in any way, you can say them. But as long as they are harassing, you give somebody a sleepless night, you give somebody anxiety. And how best to do, you know, how best if somebody is affected, how best you can handle that, I think it's important also to find somebody to talk to. You can get advice from somebody to say, okay, this is what happened. Maybe somebody will be able to encourage you. But if you can have that confidence enough, I think it's important to report such cases to, you know, to police, to a nearest police station, because that is an offense. You know, that's where the rapes and it starts from. They will begin with maybe just touching, begin from, you know, just maybe comments. But at the end of that, somebody might even be forced and to want to touch that person or to forcibly have sex with, you know, that person. So I think it's important to refrain from that. People should refrain from, you know, making such comments or touching people. Remember, we said it's both women and men. Guys, and stuff like that. So it's on both ways. So it's not only to women, but also to men or to the boys out there.
1: All right. So you have been a psychosocial counselor. I'm sure you've received quite a number of these cases at Kasanda Clinic. So how do you deal with such cases? And maybe what is your advice to someone who's listening to us and maybe they are being sexually harassed and they don't know what to do? Maybe long for months.
0: Okay, so thank you so much. Yes, we have received, you know, so many cases, and actually not only to young people but also to older people. Sometimes they would come to say, okay, in a shishwe if you have chita, and this is the person, my cousin, we are staying with this cousin, and this is what my cousin usually do this to me. Sometimes stuff like that. So how best can I do it, and how best can I handle such situations? So we are always there to encourage them to say, okay, you need to find somebody that you can talk to. Maybe you can talk to your mother, you can talk to your aunt, you can talk to your father. Open to them that this is the situation that is happening, because later on it might lead to something else. You know, it may just start as a joke, jokingly, no, so that's where everything starts from. So it's important to find somebody to talk to, and we always encourage our clients to say, okay, find somebody that you can talk to, because we know that they are affected, you know, psychologically they are affected and they need somebody to talk to. And if it persists, we encourage that, you know, the clients to go and report to the nearest police so that they can get more help on those issues.
1: All right, there you go. So maybe someone out there wondering to say sexual harassment, like I know we defined it earlier on. Maybe what are the some of the types of harassment? I know you mentioned of verbal.
0: Yeah.
1: Yes.
0: So it can be, you know, physical, or sometimes not only physical. Maybe the way you're looking at somebody, there's that look that you can look at somebody. This is not normal, you know. So you are able to tell this somebody is trying to. And when we said when I said verbal, this is when, you know, you are talking. Somebody's maybe passing those comments. Somebody's mentioning things. Maybe somebody's making sexual advances towards you. So I think now for, you know, go to Ashtefia. So you understand. But there are those non-verbal that somebody cannot even talk, but they are just able to show the signs, the way they're looking at you. Because even at just looking, you know, you can harass somebody just the way you are looking at them. You know, somebody's passing, but you cannot pass, you know, a comment, but the way you are looking at them, you know, that also can be, sexual harassment in nature. So it is important that people should understand and know their rights. Because sometimes they might not even talk anything, but they might just look, and after looking they might act without talking, you know, anything. So also non-verbal, it can also show that this person is actually sexually harassing me.
1: All right.
2: Okay, so ngawam, like if you're going through such finetha palati umuntu are kushtara sishan nikwisoko wingasanga help.
0: Okay, so somebody can find help, maybe go to the nearest clinic, find a psychosocial counselor who can help you talk. But if that persists, remember we are saying it's an offense.
2: Yeah.
0: It's actually a criminal offense.
1: It's a crime, actually. Yeah.
0: So if that persists, because sometimes you might not know how to talk or how to report it to the police.
2: Yeah.
0: But if you go to the nearest clinic and find somebody that you can talk to, they'll be able to encourage you or rather advise you to say, okay, but this is how you should take it, or maybe you can take it like this. Then at the end of the day, you'll be able to get help. If that persists, please don't hesitate. Go to the police. Don't wait, because this is where we are finding, you know, a lot of cases, rape cases, sexual assault happening in such. If you allow such situations to continue. So it is important that we are passing through that. It might be home. Remember, I even mentioned to say, it might be the home setup where you're staying with relatives. This young girl is growing up, and maybe the uncle or the cousin, sometimes even the biological, you know, fathers, biological mothers can do that to their children. So children might be, you know, affected psychologically. Why is these things happening? So it's important that, should we notice that, it could be also neighbors, should you notice that, please don't hesitate. Help those children out there. Help that man out there. Help that woman out there. Help that youth. Help that adolescent who's growing up, who want to have a better future. Because if you're not helping now, we might, you know, affect them. They might be affected for the rest of their lives. They'll be able to hate a woman. They'll be able to hate a man. They'll be able to hate sex because of what happened to them when they were young, when they were growing up. So it is important that the community has also to come in and help. The neighbors has to come in to help, to make sure if we are watching that in our neighborhood, it's happening, please, let's find time to report such cases to police so that we can get help at the end of the day.
1: Remember, you too can be part of the contribution, be part of the show, rather. You can send in your contributions as well as call in on 0215-222-070 in case you have any questions or you want to make a contribution. So, Mr. Zulu, just before we wrap up, maybe what's your advice to those who are fond of doing this? Like, you could have been after baptized by sexual harassment. So, after I'm for 300, can you phone Stefia? So, maybe what's your advice? And before you answer that question, let's pick up this call. Hello?
3: Good afternoon,
1: good afternoon, how are you?
3: Yeah, I'm okay. Good afternoon, panelists.
0: Yes, good afternoon, thank you.
3: Yeah, thank you. We're talking to Acton Muloa.
1: Mr. Acton, all right, nice one. Please go ahead, please.
3: Thank you, thank you. You know, I'm going to go to sexual harassment. But you watch a pingy, police sexual harassment in a tumble grand. Because in my salary, what if you have a Tino to some Kanyava Kashano, but the Lingola for this year? So, now for a lot of pinking of the Kaida, what can you look at Misa? You have to focus the attract Yakova Yavandu Yakachan. In sexual harassment. It's a harassment. So women, I think, don't say that we need to do what you want to know for the Yakuba. That's why Mamachumba, Nangani, Domataya, Kalaka, Nangan Kumata, Kalaka,
1: Kalama
3: Kadia. Yes, I'm a guy's valet and the coach now. I'm about Chile Monica. Oh, now Tashan. Woman and Duay and Abdabino work with it. It's a harassment. So now we are doing the video. I think Chavaka, if you are listening, you go to the morning of which you are the video. My problems are coming over at the video. Those are sexual harassment. Amana. Then why shall I put again in Biakova team, be Gerard in the Latine, Nangulimbi, I don't know Munja Watch and then where some Kumutinisha, Ulemutinisha, then much as China or Shanjan. John Sabra, my problems here. Amana. Those are sexual harassment. 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pale kumina problem. Thank you very much.
1: Right, thanks a lot, Mr. Hecton. At your fuala, I'm not mad. Tomorrow you follow me. Sexual harassment. Your comment, Mr. Zulu.
0: All right, Hecton. Thank you so much. And I think that was in the blame game here to say challengele because dealing when we find ourselves in such situation, we begin to blame in the devil. Yeah, when Satan o alengele yo. So now feeling that I'm feeling very under by Hecton. Look, and that we mi for alile. By Hecton, very right. Sometimes in for the Bakajana Tapafala, we know, but that shouldn't, force you to pass comments. If you want to pass comments, maybe pass them in your heart so that they are not injuring, that person. Because Mulandu, Gadombo Kulanda Tafwe, we know, because you cannot defend yourself from Gawaku police, Wakuku police, that this one was harassing me. Then Wakuku police, then Wambo Kulanda Tawe, you know, police reason in Amchia, right? So you build Tafwe, we know. You can't. So we should not to say ah we were in a Mulandu. Okay. Dressing you in a valela and dapo. Yeah, we always encourage our fellow counterpart women that we name for a leader. But at the end of the day I think we shouldn't take it to say okay reason na chitere is in a pangro you mulandu. Because in chimochi no end that why then why police. Baku ipishari wabuzika toke na dine nsara hirizo na ibide. Iyo mkwai. Umlandu we na mulandu. Ngana uchumona tichichina kutina pango umlandu. Just refrain, from doing that. So that at the end of the day, you don't commit a crime. Because a crime is a crime and you won't have any defense once ngaba mishita report kulia. Iyo. So it's very important to understand that. Then you asked what advice can we help, can we give to somebody who's listening out there, we saying okay, shy issue at Mulandu, and they are fond of doing that. I think from today onwards, they should not to say, "Oh, Mulandu." We have drama or the and that which police can get that.
1: Yeah.
0: It's we Mulandu, because remember, file ambiro kutontonga nyanga watontonga nyanga elonga filanda elonga wa filanda wa amuku ikata elonga wa ikata watu alidida rimbi even rape, that person. At the end of the day, you are committing a crime, so it's important to stop. Ngawa umfafia toke ine. Nganamona ulia tarista jana. Lulesha kumbali, then you continue. Because at the end of the day, wala pangumlando and mwala ya kupolisi. Nga wala ya kupolisi, you won't have any defensive mechanism. No, this is what was happening, this sort of thing. So, refrain from so doing. And also, even to women, also na imwe ni mumfu ikishe sana na imwe wene sometimes tu mwaisanga mwe yu wino mlandu mamuno mwa meapita na imwe wene mwapanga. We know that it's not common to women, but it's very common to guys, so it's important also guys to listen, and it's also important to ladies also to listen to that please let's refrain
1: right
0: from doing that.
1: Mr. Zulu, thanks a lot for coming through for the show.
0: Thank you so much for having me.
1: All right, hope to have you next time as well.
0: Please, this is my home, and I'm always happy to be here. Thank
1: right.
0: you.
1: Great. This is where we wrap up, Patricia.
2: Yeah.
1: Of course, thank you so much to our guest, and thank you for tuning in. Let's do this again next week, Saturday.
2: Mm-hmm.
1: All right.
2: Yeah, right.
1: So we are leaving you with a song from KLK. This one features Yo Maps and Peace Love. This one is called Banapuanya. Have a blessed Saturday. Bye-bye and God bless.
2: Bye.

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2: Fenja Province buys over 203,000 metric tons of maize. The government launches a Stop Syphilis campaign. In international news, Cape Town's plan to cage its baboons spark fierce backlash. And in sports news, Mikel Arteta agrees new contract with Arsenal.
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0: 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Yeah.
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3: 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And in sports news, Mikel Arteta agrees new contract with Arsenal.
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